We do it every Sunday from 12 to 3. And I just gave you a beautiful song from Bunny Wailer, came through saying that was actually, that was, all right, let me just quickly do this. Yes, Bunny Wailer are here in Jamaica. Yes, that was a Bunny Wailer are here in Jamaica. Mama Dioloko FM, let me just go back to music and I'll be able to play your request, right? The songs that you requested. And you know, the show is all about you. All you have to do, of course, send me your favorite jam on 0785859531. 0785859531. I'll be able to play your song right here on air. You can send me a voice note requesting that song and tell me who do you dedicate the song to, right? And you remind a guy that song, Mamedi Oloko FM. Let me just go back to music. Go feel lucky, do we? Atla when I remember me. And when I come back, stay tuned. Don't go anywhere.

0: 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Your time right now is 40 minutes after 2. Mamedi Alokwa FM, you will recall that Marina 12 years on air, right? Alokwa FM, Lenali 12 years Lily on air. And we appreciate you, Mamedi Alokwa FM, is because of your support, right? And for now, let's move on. On the second, on the third hour of the show, rather, Kimoloren like Wena, you requested the songs that you love. You requested the songs that you love on 0785859531. 0785859531. And Mama Medialogo FM, earlier on, a listener, Rumejim Laija, are Okupa Peter Tosh, Ari Malaitis, Omuwa Mamedi, Aru Dorori.
1: Ahoy, ahoy, ahoy, Mr. and Likwa FM, Sisonke. My leader, Kupa Wendlalele Pinaya, Capleton, Ja is my guide. Emoputa, when that time I had a family that called my parent. So Mavaile Batubao, I used to play that song. So Kupa Wendlalele Pinaya, Ukalebuka. And there really more until the last hour. Danko.
0: Danko, thank you so much. May the soul rest in peace. Thank you so much for that voice note, Mamedi Alokwa FM. And I'll be able to play your song. And I ask that, Mamedi, if you are listening now, send me another song. Yeah, the very same person. So that he choose between the two, right? Yes, I know that you love that one, but in case, you know, just send me another song that, for the same, or maybe you can write it down, right? Write the artist down so that I can be able to see or recommend, because now my system tells me, right, impuja the other person instead of this the person that you requested. But for now, let me just give you a beautiful song from Peter Tosh, Are Malaitis. That one he requested in Gemu Mamedi. Let me just quickly go to that message. This song he requested in Gemu Muzi Nomzaza Alice Bugeng Zone 12. Let me play your song, Mozi.

Welcome back to the show. Your time right now is 27 minutes after 2. You are listening to Reggae Show with Maggie Mokobane. We are together till 3 o'clock. Sishipana Kohanjalo Mumamedi, 26 minutes after 2. We are on the last hour of the show. You know, this show is all about you. All you have to do, of course, send me your favorite gems on 078-585-9531. 078-585-9531. Or you can make a voice note, Mamedi. You can send me a voice note, umpulela ka taba ya kusha hao, your request, right? I have a message, but ahoy, jaledi, kiko papina zena, thoughts and the Meta 6 and the 7 books, Bani Wela Unity and Jimmy Lee for House of Exile. The Kiki David Gilly, Everton West, Jables. Thank you so much. David Gilly, Alika Everton West. You know, David, I'll be able to play you 2 songs, right? Kikorelogela Bani Wela at Unity and also Jimmy Cliff at a House of Exile. I can't go beyond, right? But Kikorelogela G2, David, right there. Your time right now is 28 minutes after 2. I am Maggie Mokobane, the lady with the golden voice, Mumamedi Oloko FM. Wherever you are right now, make sure that you stay tuned, right? And make sure that you stay tuned. I gave you a beautiful double play. It was a double play, right? I gave you a song by Bunny. I gave you a beautiful song, Mumamedi Oloko FM. That was, let me just do this because, hey, in Totsaka Dia Udimole Classic, right? Let me see here. Okay, I'll come back to that. I will come back to that. And Mumamedi Oloko FM, send me that your favorite songs. Send me your favorite songs on 078-585-9531. 078-585-9531.

0: Right, Mami Dialogo FM. Like I said, I gave you a beautiful song from Captain, right? Anali Lion, Little Lion, but Little Wena Bare, John is my leader. Mami Diola, I requested Nkosha, Yena, Mugaiwa, Captain, Arija is my guy, right? I found this one, Arija is my leader, right? The one that I just played right now. But if you are not satisfied with it, you can send me another song so that I can be able to play it on air, because I was trying to find the song that you wanted, right? I hope ki kufikeje, right? I hope kufikeje mamedi kena Captain Anali Little Lion bare Ja is my leader, right? For now, let me just read this message. Ahoy, Lekwa FM. Yes, Ahoy, Lekwa FM. 12 years of the beat. Could you please play me Bob Marley, Wait in Vain, Kim Mandla, Alika Orange Farm, or anything by Benny Spear? Thank you so much, Mandla, Kagwa Orange Farm. I'll be able to play your songs after the adverts, right? Let's go to the ad break. When we come back, and I'll come back. I'll show how Mandla right there.
1: 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How do you call it? You call it a baby. 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Ke a bitse.
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2: Welcome back to the show. Your time right now is 60 minutes heading to the hour 3, and we are on the third hour of the show, and we are about to wrap up the show. There was a beautiful double play from... I gave you Jimmy Cliff at House of Exile and also Bunny Wailer at Unity. These songs were requested by David Gilly, Aleka Everton West. And for now, let me give you a beautiful song from Bob Marley and the Wailers, but Waiting in Vain. And this song was requested by a listener. Let me quickly see who requested the song. Right, ke Mandla ka Orange Farm ke na a requesting this song ya Bob Marley, anale the Wailers, about Waiting in Vain.

0: dikile di anna dikakapa dikile di anna megale ba etapele le fatshe lo lotlhe le dikgosi me ga se o ka nna teng o tshwanang le yona le kwa FM 91.0 the heartbeat of the world.
1: Welcome back to the show Mumamedi wa kwa FM. Right now your time is 7 minutes heading to the hour 3, and yes, we've come to the end of the show, right? We've come to the end of the show, but let me read these messages before Gelaela. They say, good morning, my sister. You are playing good old music. Hashtag big up SM Kubeka, Everton City, Donna Road, right? I think Kike Road. Thank you so much. And today SM Kubeka, Aleka Everton City. And another one, Kinale Pulani Books. Mumamedi wa FM, we are on Facebook, right? And this message comes from Facebook, our Facebook page. Pulani Books, or all right, Kiawona Momegi. And Samuel Figo Pizzo, or a more fire jar lady, Kumamezi, Kilizam Della, Harry Guala, France. Thank you so much. Baba Medi Balokwe FM, visit our Facebook page. Kindly, let me not just say visit, kindly visit our Facebook page, 91.0 megahertz. Elokwe FM, 91.0 megahertz, right? Yeah, you just go there and you'll see our presenters right there, and also the news. We update news right there, Mumamedi Balokwe FM. If you want the latest news, to see or ditabadi dinsidita majwang, we are there, Mumamedi Balokwe FM. We inform you, we entertain, and we educate. But all right, kiabona ring this okay. Nekena hana or maybe the advert batla tsena. But let's continue, Mumamedi Balokwe FM. We've come to the end of the show. We've come to the end of the show. And I'm urging you to actually go to our Facebook page, recheck your more, and comment to whatever we are posting, right? Mumamedi Balokwe FM. And let me just do this. I'll be back just now. Right. From me to you, until you meet again, let's meet on... in the morning, rather. Let's meet in the morning. I'll be reading 7 o'clock news, English news, from 7 to 6. Right. Yeah, I'm your news anchor tomorrow. I'm your news anchor tomorrow. I mean, like, today. Today. Let me just today, right? Today on Sunday, I am your English news anchor right there. We will meet right there, right? And for now, I'm handing over. All right. For now, just make sure that you stay tuned. Just make sure that you stay tuned to Mumamedi Balokwe FM. Thank you so much for your messages. Thank you so much for your engagement. The voice note jalena, le melae jalena, kao fela baba rumejeng, le bao batele dijeng silently. Thank you so much, guys. I appreciate you. And just remember that your current situation is not your final chapter, right? It is not. It is not. But kere, let me just sign out, right? Erika sign out and utla show ya sidiba sema podi Mumamedi Balokwe FM. Make sure that you stay tuned, right? Your time right now is 4 minutes heading to the hour 3. I'm out here. Thank you so much for listening, and keep on listening.

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I am.

Sontaha e mong le e mong ho tloha horeng ya boraro hoseng ho ya horeng ya bosupa hona mona Lekwa FM 91.0 megahertz, the heartbeat of the Vaal. 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

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I'm Zaza, and if you were blessed by this song, be sure to download it from iTunes by clicking the iTunes logo over there. 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
1: Vaal, the wait is over. The Vaal Day 2nd Annual, this time we're taking the Vaal to a whole new level. Saturday, 10th of October 2026, the Vaal Show grounds for Inaging 18 Emoyedi. With the lineup, Bongo Muffin, Amanda Black, Makati, and the ultimate DJ Zinke. Uncle Waffle, Young Stunner, and your DJ Arch Jr. alongside with Banger Boys and Vaal Nation. But hold up, we're not waiting for October. The road to Vaal Day is already in motion. 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
1: Your top stories at 7 o'clock. Bikers joined March Against Gender-Based Violence in Ekurhuleni. Pastor Mboro urges men to take responsibility in the fight against gender-based violence. And five university students are granted bail in Vanderbijl Park murder case. Thank you, Pastor. I'm Meki Mokubani. Good morning. Scores of bikers have joined a march against gender-based violence and femicide in Ekurhuleni. They rode to the Kempton Park police station yesterday, where they handed over a memorandum calling for action against the killings of men, against the killings of women, rather. The march comes after the discovery of the bodies of 12 women in Ekurhuleni since July. Bikers Sandile Ngonga says the violence affects everyone and that communities must speak out and hold authorities accountable.
2: So now the question is, with this task team, what is going to happen different with only two laboratories having to take care of the cases of the entire country? Is it realistic? Can't there be more finances or budgets that are directed to gender-based violence, because it's a disaster? I don't want to talk about the 600 million, but I just want the president to really be serious with these people and work with the people on the ground, because we work with these departments, but it's as though it's all about a tick box.
1: Meanwhile, Pastor Paseka Mutsweneng, popularly known as Pastor Mboro, has called on men to take responsibility in the fight against gender-based violence and femicide. Speaking during a GBVF march in Kempton Park yesterday, he urged men not to be easily provoked and called for stronger community safety measures. He also said women's clothing should never be used as a justification for violence against them.
3: They should stop being easily provoked. And you need God and you need the fruit of the Spirit. And no matter how they dress, I saw another woman was dressing with a shirt like this. Even if the thighs can shine like that, even if they can go naked, it doesn't control yourself. It doesn't, we don't even have to put rules what they must wear and what they must do. If they take their breasts out, no problem. You have a mother at home, you have a daughter at home. So let's protect women and fight this thing. This is a spiritual thing. I never did it, and I will not do it. If I did it, I'll be in prison.
1: And five female Northwest University students accused of murder have been granted 1,500 bail each by the Vanderbijl Park Magistrate Court. They are facing a Schedule 5 murder charge following the death of a man during an alleged confrontation in Vanderbijl Park. The court heard that the incident started when the deceased and his cousin approached the group and allegedly tried to propose to the women. A fight then broke out during which the deceased was allegedly stabbed in the neck. The state did not oppose bail, with the accused having verified addresses and no previous convictions. Your top stories at 7 o'clock. Bikers joined a march against gender-based violence in Ekurhuleni. Pastor Mboro urges men to take responsibility in the fight against gender-based violence. And five university students granted bail in Vanderbijl Park murder case. That's all for this hour. I'll be back with more news at 8 o'clock.
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3: Yes, Inkazimulo, the glory show. The time is 40 minutes past the hours, 7 o'clock, and we sing Waka Jokuchina. 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Who and a moon who call a shell or Ukaloga, Usola Hetty something, who and a moon. All that was say good, yes, indeed. This is the day that the Lord has made, and it is in this day that you shall rejoice and be glad in it. Nakuena, it corenka ere rebe man who di papa to Zaruna more chromatanting, a reserre retuxet or no reserre litting, a re. 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

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We thank you for your faithfulness this morning, the faithfulness that never fails. We pray this morning for every listener. We pray for every listener. 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You let them finish, you allow them finish, you bless them finish this year very strong and shouting for joy. Mrena, o thole mefehelo ya rona, o re thabise Jehovah, because as we step into this month of October, we don't step into this month ka matla a rona, empa re kena into this month ka matla a hao. It is not by our own might, but it is by your spirit re kena ka mona. As we declare right now that this October will be a month of divine order in our families, this month of October will be a divine order in our finances. This month of October will be a divine order in our health. This month of October will be a divine order in our careers. Moma sebetante in and around South Africa, reduce this month. It is indeed a divine order in our finances. We pray where there was chaos, where there is chaos, where there has been chaos, we pray that let your peace reign. Where there has been lack, where there is lack, where there is nothing, where there is insufficient, where there is poverty, we pray, Heavenly Father, that your provision, it breaks through, ibe a mighty breakthrough, mapulong abana bahau. 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We have declared this month ibe a fruitful month. We have declared this month ibe a month full of glory, ibe a month that is full of inkazimulo. 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

0: 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O se aite balagata in the comfort of your car. 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Re yes indeed, ne re bye bye to the prayer that we had. At the same time, re yes kana kwena ne re amohela ke manyena ha se yena the brand ambassador wa usizo thuso, a group of companies.
1: Oh yes.
0: Ali Tendiana, Sema Kajukuchena, Bonsau Man, Kantlegamani, Unali, Unalmayano Simonati,
1: and I'm yes,
0: but
1: oh,
0: I can
1: yes.
0: Tell you, or summarize it. There are two things. This thing means two things. It means health. Or either it means you high this thing. It's a good health.
1: Bishop.
0: All that you are saying good. I don't care the former.
1: Oh,
0: the
1: yes.
0: Former is better. It better describes
1: Bishop will create an environment
0: that is conducive.
1: Oh yes.
0: For the demolaki.
1: Oh yes.
0: For the challenge.
1: Ah, Bishop.
0: The budimu. For that environment that is so brilliant.
1: Oh yes.
0: For the demolaki.
1: Ah, Bishop.
0: For create a world.
1: Ah, Bishop.
0: The budimu.
1: Oh, Bishop.
0: For that environment that is so conducive. For the demolaki.
1: Oh.
0: I create richness. I create batu. I influence batu. Batla bang haufinyane.
1: Oh yes.
0: For the demolaki. Batla ringe na demolaki. In a plan, you know, how he is reborn or retired, Empa, Dumori, in that plan,
1: ah, Bishop,
0: Kenyan, Kilhono Bonori, can't I bless you?
1: Oh, yeah,
0: rather than that. I'm like, in a Kinakoya house, Girfella, Katsina, you are Perin Kayona, and Tavisa,
1: Bishop,
0: Obanala, welcome, Washara Ini, this new month,
1: ah, Bishop,
0: October.
1: Eh,
0: one,
1: oh, yes. Bishop.
0: Rolona. Halitlise.
1: Oh yes.
0: Tenke mapelong a
1: rona. Bishop.
0: Bani tse fitileng difitile.
1: Bishop.
0: Re skaba ba stuck.
1: Mohlanga.
0: Let us allow the past.
1: Oh yes.
0: If it. Let us allow the past to refit the experiences.
1: Bishop.
0: But also, let us allow the past to
1: be
0: on a rebound tangori. What we went wrong?
1: Oh,
0: what is that we can do? Remove the pili. So at the remove the pili. But let's see about the experience here. If it's being rebuilt,
1: my God.
0: And I'm like, Barak Baba Mediba Inkas Mulu Show. 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
1: Hearing the heartbeat
0: of the VAR. Where there's no heart,
1: there is no life.
0: And where there's no life,
1: there's definitely no God.
0: Ah. In fact, where there is no entertainment again, there is definitely no group of companies. There's no federal services. Where there's no entertainment again, there's no funding.
1: Where there's no entertainment again, there's no resources.
0: Definitely, there's no information that you can receive.
1: Bishop. 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
7: The top stories at 8 o'clock, 8 life sentences plus 46 years for Eastern Cape serial rapist. EFF pledges to revive Nelson Mandela Bay infrastructure. And the Good Party raises concerns over poor state of municipal social spaces. Thank you, morning team. I'm Megi Mukubani. Good morning. Eastern Cape serial rapist Thabile Bino Nyagiso, aged 32, has been sentenced to 8 life terms plus 46 years in prison for a series of rapes and robberies committed in Tsolo between 2016 and 2017. The Mthatha High Court heard that Nyagiso targeted women in new homes and across Bor townships, robbing some victims of money, bank cards, and cell phones. DNA evidence linked him to the attacks. Acting Judge Fikile Ndayiya recommended that Nyagiso should not be considered for parole until he has served 30 years of his sentence. In other news, the Economic Freedom Fighters mayoral candidate for Nelson Mandela Bay, Sinao Tambo, says the party plans to prioritize a major infrastructure rehabilitation program if elected in the November 4 local government elections. Speaking at an election rally in Motherwell, Gqeberha, Tambo said that the EFF would also focus on professionalizing the metro's administration and addressing infrastructure challenges.
8: Anybody. And of course, it's going to speak about the broader vision of the EFF, contain the EFF manifesto, and localize it to the Eastern Cape, particularly to Nelson Mandela Bay. So I think our people have braved the rain today. They're standing in long lines. They're waiting to hear the message from the Commander-in-Chief, who's starting his campaign trail this afternoon in Kokstad in KwaZulu-Natal, and closing it here in Nelson Mandela Bay, and then, of course, going to Ekhumuleni, old age home in Zwide, where we cleared the 3.5 million debt for the elderly. So we've done a lot in Nelson Mandela Bay, but a lot more work needs to be done.
7: And the Good Party has raised concerns about the condition of public parks, sports grounds, and other community facilities in municipalities across South Africa. The party says communities need safe and well-maintained public spaces. Good Party Secretary General Brett Heron says facilities, including children's play areas and sport grounds, are leaving communities without suitable spaces for recreation.
9: There's no sign of maintenance. Rust, a rusted slide is not vandalism. A rusted slide is lack of maintenance. A hamster wheel play equipment in Delft that fell off its axis and killed a 10-year-old boy who was playing. That's not vandalism. That's lack of maintenance of a moving part. Now, you don't have to be a rocket scientist to know that if you've got moving parts, they need to be maintained. So, yes, communities must take care of their environments.
7: The weather updates are for Vereeniging, Vanderbijl Park, Sebokeng, Everton, Sharpeville, Bophelong, and Meyerton. Expect a cool to mild and mostly cloudy day with temperatures reaching around 22 degrees Celsius to 23 degrees Celsius. There is a chance of afternoon showers, particularly around Vanderbijl Park and surrounding areas. Morning cool around 10 to 12 degrees Celsius, afternoon around 22 to 23 degrees Celsius. Even in the evening, becoming colder with the temperatures dropping to around 11 to 15 degrees Celsius. Your top stories at 8 o'clock, 8 life sentences plus 46 years for Eastern Cape serial rapist. EFF pledges to revive Nelson Mandela Bay infrastructure. And a good party raises concerns over poor state of municipal social spaces. From the streets to your homes, this is the Heartbeat of the World, keeping you connected. 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
0: Yes, the time is 5 minutes past the hour, 8 o'clock. Another level of Sharona, Ausi Megi Mokobani, Kaditaba, Tahora Yaburubidi, which is the second hour news bulletin, ya let's see, la Kajuku Channel, the 4, Huidin, ya October, Eling, Yona Huidia Lishome, Huidita, or Huidil Shuelim to me, Bidi. 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This is the first voice note of the day, who la rona in Kazimulo de Glory Show. How do you come, Mamid? 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
0: Amen. Come on, chaplain Dorcas. Come on, come pulong. Yes, this is every Sunday. Long hoy wana. Voice note. 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Ore faith and prayer both are invisible, but they make impossible things possible. May God Almighty protect and guide us to the right path and save us from all evil people of this world. Yes, that we call Katide, Masbong, Katide, yes, Unkulunkulu, Asitrine, Nati, Sistrine, sing as far, you wouldn't too lazy, necessity, Unkulunkulu, Strine, Gota, Slusis, Faranati, Marge, Masbong, which I, Romlazalo, we have figured Guabani, Eva, Bosile. Here's another voice note too. 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
2: 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All that I'm trying good, please keep your comments, keep your requests ha ne di itle, flog them in di o shout out to journal, your shout out to journal di itle di WhatsApp tsa ha o di itle tsa di itle ho 078 585 9895. 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Well, that was single. Your WhatsApp number is 078 585 9531. What am I saying? 9531 empa he ke tsona tseno ha o batla ho bua le rona, re founele ho 073 150 5207. 073 150 5207. 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All that I'm saying, Kuri, is a very resilient, spiritually mature leader. 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All that I'm trying to say, Kuri, Muhammad, to say, Ramhele, our psalmist, Boiki Modise, Osaliting, Osami Muyemo, Umalala Lauti, Karunka Zimulo, Rihanna, Harita Chinari.
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2: Yes, Rav, the platform is yours, Baba Medi Kibana, Kibama Medi Bahao. What are we seeing in this? When I'm a Molintimun, don't touch that dial. 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
2: It's only once a year. The pastor's appreciation month.
13: Yes.
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13: Okay.
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0: yes.
1: 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Do you understand Horena, what is the word saying to you? And what is the standard of the word? 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

0: 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Come and join us, come and be with us. Re tlo dula moho kwano hona ka mona ka Mark Park rooftop e tla ko le kwa FM Studios. Yes. That's your appointment. 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One thing that I promise you gore re tlo thabela.
1: Yes.
0: Yeah, because le kuena le khwala rona. 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We are here to serve and to serve to the standard of the kingdom of God. Hane re bua bekentse fetseng re le rare let your kingdom come. Yes, and let your will be done. The will cannot be done until humility of the kingdom e petahala. 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
1: Yes.
0: And all those steps they culminate to one thing, hore humility before God. James chapter 4 verse number 7 ere humble yourself before the Lord. And then ebe it latela the B part ya thing ibo ka hore resist the devil and then he will flee. But the first part ya thing ere you need to humble yourself before the Lord. And hare sheba bukeng ya Luke chapter 9 Morena Jesu o re bolela mantswana hore haebe ona le takatso ya hore wena o ka molatela ntwa pele ke hore you need to deny yourself. And then after denying yourself, that is another depiction ya humility, hore you must deny yourself, lose your will, lose your self-worth for him, and then take up your own cross and follow him. So mamediwaka re latella Christ, who's the author and the finisher of our faith. 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
0: 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Yeah. Would be like, wow, this guy, where does he get this from and who is he, how wisdom e kana kana. It's because the Holy Spirit is the real teacher. Rona, we are just the instruments that are used to the glory of the Father. So Each and every one of us has got something to bring, and when we argue the word, it's not because ona obitirikapowale ujwang. No, actually, we need to come together and discuss the word. Yes. Discuss it. How nale an opinion that is different from what I have. 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
0: Amen.
1: All that we're seeing kore the reason that we are here kore the show itself it is to bring about knowledge and we need to learn things as bona a new thing I agree you learn a new thing how no sa itsebi when it becomes a new thing. So we bring about knowledge, and we learn new things. We challenge the stereotypes. So hare engaging on matters. All that we want to arrive at. We want to arrive at a common understanding. Yamantri, ya knowledge, the scriptures. Rebe inspired Israel.
0: Sure.
1: Katawatsio. So that's all. Provocative kapojwa, but it's our intention. Ro provoke. Then. Either controversial but it becomes controversial. How do you live one? We in a hand. Ubona controversy. How do you live one? Usoka ubua kayaona. Ubona blasphemy. Ubona tuhako. But how we bua? We ngola weekly samona re bala wa chomane man kare asiona and aswela kire a determine hore o write ka bo write ona lo kopane re convinceane rutlisano no ena yona ra dumelana ka yona, therefore it becomes a fact.
0: You know, Bishop, most of us re nahana hore this whole thing yabophelo, it's something that has to do with democracy. Kore ha kere democracy, ke bolela hore e ka re nka thola lentswe la Sesotho le hlona le gona ngwe hlalosa hantle hore it's like something ya free for all.
1: Right.
0: Yeah, anybody can live however that they want to live, in whatever manner that makes one happy.
1: Right.
0: Yeah.
1: Right.
0: It's not really like that.
1: Mm-hmm.
0: Every day harintiritsu ha. Haritsui kahara freedom.
1: No.
0: Haritsui kahara thato yak ke shota lentswe le hantle la ho hlalosa hantle mare motho mo le mong ha a tsuwa ha o tsuwe ka ga ke rata the way ba describe on the world ka teng bare it's the globe.
1: All right.
0: Yeah, the world is a globe. So how to it's a globe ho to kintwana e leng ke container e re keneng ka hare ho yona, and therefore ka ba ne re keneng ka hara container re tshwana le batho ba leng ha o le ko FNB Stadium kapo ha o 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activities that happens within the stadium.
1: Mm-hmm.
0: And those activities say it's a halankara stadium. 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
1: O ntsholongwe.
0: 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This thing it kalamani in the book of Genesis. Remember, why do we use the standard of the Bible? 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
1: All right.
0: Okay. The Bible is the book that was inspired by the Holy Spirit.
1: Indeed.
0: Yeah. And ke yona e leng hore hara dibuka tse leng teng ka ofela, ke yona e leng a living book. You apply it, it's a prophetic book.
1: Prophetic book, yes.
0: Yeah. You don't apply it, it's still a prophetic book. Why you believe in it, it's a prophetic book. You don't believe in it,
1: it's still
0: a prophetic book.
1: Wow.
0: Wow, understand. And it speaks to life. Ke yona e re bolelang ka modimo ke yona e re bolelang ka creation ke yona e re bolelang le ka dintho tse e leng gore batho ba nagana gore dintšha ga dintšha bibele e na le tsona and it's the word of God that's we choose to believe gore this is the word of God and that's it. Okay, now when God created man in the garden, the Bible tells us ka the man called Adama gore God created Adam in his image. And then it also says in his likeness. So this means that God created Adama to be like him and to resemble him. So in other words, God was not creating something for the world, but he was creating something for himself.
1: Yes.
0: Okay. So her creator Adama, he created Adama using himself. Why? Because ona batla hore Adama kapo motho a be le mekgwa le ditsamaiso le ditsela le bophelo bo tshwanang le yena as Modimo.
1: Alright.
0: 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Okay, so three things: in his image, in his likeness, and let him rule
1: authority.
0: Let him have the authority. God himself is giving men authority over the earth. So moto o una tswantsura atlisentho e modimo a leng yona modimo ha ona nthongwe motho a tswantseng abe yona except se modimo a leng sona. That is why English ha re hlalosa ere we are human beings. So be present. ing continuous. So we are forever becoming like God.
1: Indeed. Does it say authority? I think somebody is sitting there onahanaori motunao becomes a deputy God. Are you dumelo ka araba kamra papatso ena ha re ya papatsong.
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0: 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Checking the time now, it's 8 minutes before we get to the hour 9 o'clock. It's the second hour. 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
9: Your top stories at 9 o'clock. 9 foreign nationals arrested for illegal mining in Mpumalanga. 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Thank you, morning team. I'm Megi Mukubane. Good morning. 9 Mozambican nationals have been arrested for alleged illegal mining in Mashobota near Gondwana in Mpumalanga. The arrests were made during an intelligence-driven operation Vala Umgodi following sporadic shoutouts between rival illegal mining gangs. At least two bullet-riddled bodies were found near the N4 Schoemanskloof Road since Monday, forcing the closure of the toll route. Police spokesperson Donald Mdlulu says police also confiscated chemicals believed to be used to process gold-bearing materials. In other news, Economic Freedom Fighters leader Julius Malema says electricity prices in South Africa are too high and should be reduced. Speaking at the EFF's Provincial Manifesto event in Motherwell, Gqeberha, Malema said the party would prioritize reducing electricity costs if it wins the November 4 local government elections. He argued that electricity should be more affordable because South Africa produces coal locally.
10: If you are looking for me, look at my result. My result will speak whether I qualify to be here or not. It must be only the result that speaks for me. Every accommodation of the students at tertiary level, whether in the campus or outside the campus, must have a free Wi-Fi 24/7. It doesn't matter. Education does not sleep. When you wake up at 3, you want to make a research, you must do that. And that Wi-Fi must be available to you.
9: And the African Congress for Transformation says its local government election manifesto will focus on practical solutions to challenge affecting to challenges affecting communities, including water and electricity potholes, unemployment, poverty, and poor infrastructure. Speaking at the manifesto launch in Valgom Free State, ACT President General S. Makhashule said the party wants to restore hope and public confidence in local government. Your weather updates: residents in Vereeniging, Vanderbijl Park, Sebokeng, Everton, Sharpeville, Bophelong, and Meyerton can expect a cool to mild and mostly cloudy day with the temperatures reaching around 22 to 23 degrees Celsius. Morning temperatures will be around 10 to 12 degrees Celsius with a chance of afternoon showers in some areas. Evening temperatures will drop to around 11 degrees Celsius to 15 degrees Celsius. Your top stories at 9 o'clock. 9 foreign nationals arrested for illegal mining in Mpumalanga. Malema calls for lower electricity prices in South Africa. And ACT manifesto targets practical solutions for communities. From the streets to your homes, this is the Heartbeat of the World, keeping you connected. 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
0: Yes, indeed. 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
0: 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Okay, now sheba go First John chapter 2 verse number 15. 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
0: 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It's what the Bible says. So in other words, Modimo does not have love. God is
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1: So or pretend.
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0: 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Why really automatically? 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So kama ntswa mang automatically through Adama re batho bankuang ge le ba etsa dibe. And it's a bit hard thing. Mudim, okal shakorin lan le kankan.
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0: And mind you, ne, ucheck, hareso winning sika Satan.
1: Yeah.
0: This has got nothing to do with the devil. It's got everything to do with the relationship between ourselves and God. Okay? 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Okay? 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Men and God. That's the main thing. Yes. Okay? Mona, I fumana bishop ya Romans chapter 3.
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13: Vaal, the wait is over. 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
7: 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That is the bloodline.
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2: 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He born up tart and to you.
0: I don't know. Is that a patika? I don't care, Mammy. 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
7: Hey, what is
2: it?
7: Yes, yeah, no. Enana, key promise.
2: Yeah.
7: Promising a study, which have a thing within me. Nekelesia chapter 5 verse 4.
2: Yeah.
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2: Arelebohe. Yeah, checking the time now. It's 17 minutes before we get to the hour 10 o'clock. 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
2: 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understand okay yeah God will judge humanity okay hari shebe diverse di malwanyana re kanka Acts chapter 17 verse 31 Acts 17:31
0: Acts chapter 17 31
2: yeah
0: you get to
2: apostle
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2: O beile
0: letsatsi.
2: Letsatsi.
1: Leo atlo ahlola. He's the judge.
0: Yes.
1: So there's gonna come a day where you will account. James chapter 4, verse 12. How to account ho Satan? Or account ho Modimo self? The same one who loves you so much. The same one who created you. He's now gonna be the judge.
0: Over your life.
1: Not the devil. The way you feel like a thing.
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1: Yeah. Now, this is talking about God. It says God can save
0: and
1: destroy. So in other words, ho na le motho a reng Hai, mudimu wari rata fela. 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
1: 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Yes, that's true. 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
1: 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Because the only God we will have is the one who destroys.
0: Yes.
2: Mamela mamedi. 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Yeah? A ke go wena on a lead demarcation students in kaba kala dikreke tsetsa house. It's good. There's nothing wrong ka dikreke. You can have your churches. Okay? You can have your churches. But those churches, not even one of them. Because you can be in the church and remain a sinner.
0: Amen.
2: You can be in the church and ibile o bokeng le pura pera tsena tse gologolo tsena le masela a teng le di reng le di eng ka ofela o di keng ntotso but still remain a sinner.
0: Oh Jesus.
2: And God has a problem with sin. He doesn't have a problem with humanity. He has a problem with humanity when humanity remains in sin.
0: Oh Jesus.
2: Sirasa mudimu ha se motho. 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
0: All right. Hardly
2: under your feet. Oh, controller joa.
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2: Because it's not hard.
0: Anama.
2: On a le matla. And Luke chapter 10, verse 19. 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Kimrena Jesu. 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
2: 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He is the father wa matla ose alifiv. He's under our feet. He's already destroyed. Jesu ketile taba ya sebi aketa. 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
1: 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We are more than conquerors through Christ. 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
1: 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that is in you than any situation circumstance that is in the world di mo khotse a o etse hantle ha re kopane moqebelo ka hora ya leshome kwano mona ko le kwa FM studios it's a BOB bring your own 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
0: 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Kalin Tri, La Usharuna Eling, Megi Mokobani, here we are.
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11: Your top stories at 10 o'clock. Third Ekuruleni murder victim to be buried in Eastern Cape. Bosa takes a 2026 local government election manifesto to Mangaung. And ACDP calls for Mkhwanazi Kaluva to resign as CRO chair. Thank you, morning team. I'm Megi Mukubani. Good morning. 42-year-old Nomfesa Nemjobo, whose body was found in Kempton Park last month, is expected to be laid to rest near Lusikisiki in the Eastern Cape today. She is one of 12 women whose bodies have been discovered in the East Rand since July. Gauteng Social Development MEC Bugiwe Fanta has called on communities and traditional leaders and churches to strengthen efforts to fight gender-based violence and femicide. The department has also offered psychosocial support to Mjobo's family.
12: Nofesane is leaving abantwana abathathu because Nofesane left them so that she can get a job. Nofesane was working before, but because of some things, she was no longer working until she decided for 2024 that she must go a job and get umsebenzi. They are just ekhaya li devastated. Ekhaya li they are in pain.
11: In other news, a bid, one South Africa Bosa leader, Musi Maimane, is expected to take the party's 2026 local government elections manifesto to Tabanchu in Mangaung Free State on Sunday. Mangaung is one of 24 municipalities Bosa is contesting in its first local government election campaign. Maimane will be joined by the party's Mangaung mayoral candidate, Thabo Diseko. The program will include engagements with traditional and religious leaders, followed by a public meeting with residents. And the African Christian Democratic Party ACDP is calling for the resignation of CRL Rights Commission Chairperson Togom Kwanazi Kaluva. ACDP leader Reverend Kenneth Mishwe also wants the Section 22 committee consultations postponed. Speaking at a religious freedom imbizo in Cape Town, Mishwe accused the committee of having malicious intentions.
13: Our stand as the church is the total rejection to the Section 22, including the CRL agenda of regulating the churches. Whether it's self-regulation or it's a governmental regulation, we are saying no.
14: The current issue with our status within the country, across South Africa, the killings, the rapes, all the way to levels of authority within the police structures, people being arrested, that speaks to the moral decay of our country currently.
11: In sports news, Bafana Bafana face Egypt in an international friendly at the Cairo International Stadium tonight, with a kickoff scheduled for 8 o'clock in the evening. South Africa are coming off a 5-0 victory over Eritrea in an AFCON qualifier following a 2-1 win over Guinea. Coach Abizo Mosimane will be looking to maintain his unbeaten start in charge, while the match is also expected to give other squad members an opportunity to feature. Your top stories at 10 o'clock, third Ekuruleni murder victim to be buried in Eastern Cape. Bosa takes a 2026 local government election manifesto to Mangaung. And the ACDP calls from Kwanazi Kaluva to resign as a CRL chair. From the streets to your homes, this is the Heartbeat of the World, keeping you connected. 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
2: Your top stories at 11 o'clock, ANC Women's League to hold a national day of prayer for gender-based violence victims. Hashtag not in my name calls for death penalty after Mamelodi Twins murder. And the Young Men Movement calls for year-round action against gender-based violence. Thank you, Setswana. I'm Meki Mokobane. Good morning. The African National Congress Women's League is expected to hold a National Day of Prayer and a memorial for victims of gender-based violence and femicide at the Albertine Civic Center in Ekurhuleni today. The event comes after 12 women's bodies were discovered in Ekurhuleni over the past 2 months.
3: How do we deal with these bodies? We deal with it in two prongs. The first prong is an investigation of which Major General Khumalo and General Kalakala take care of that. We are having the serious and violent crime within the province who's investigating those cases. We have put a reward of 400,000, but over and above that, we're having a core command group. We also have put other people who are specializing, like, as I've indicated, the investigative psychologist, of which they deal with this analysis of the victims, analysis of the suspect.
2: In other news, the social justice movement, hashtag not in my name, is calling for the reinstatement of the death penalty and the deployment of the army in Mamelodi, Pretoria, following the murder of 14-year-old twins Bonolo and Botlhale Magena. The twins were stabbed to death at their home. Their mother discovered their bodies in their bedroom after returning from work on Friday. Hashtag not in my name co-founder and Secretary General Temba Masango says the crime is out of control in Mamelodi.
4: Police are saying that it's a person of interest that they are interviewing. We are hoping that it will be swift and that justice will be served, because it is really shocking and really painful that you've got two young teenagers who had all their life to live in front of them, and now it's just been cut short. And the community is angry, but we are hopeful that the police will do their job soon.
2: And Young Men Movement founder Gabelo Chabalala says the fight against gender-based violence requires a consistent leadership, long-term plans, and action throughout the year. Chabalala says attention to gender-based violence often increases during the 16 days of activism, but fades afterwards. He says women continue to be killed every day, and the fight against gender-based violence must remain a priority beyond awareness campaigns. Your weather updates: residents in Vereeniging, Vanderbijl Park, Sebokeng, Everton, Sharpeville, Bophelong, and Meyerton can expect a cool to mild and mostly cloudy day, with the temperatures reaching around 22 degrees Celsius to 23 degrees Celsius. Morning temperatures will be around 10 to 12 degrees Celsius, with a chance of afternoon showers in some areas. And evening temperatures will drop to around 11 degrees Celsius to 15 degrees Celsius. The top stories at 11 o'clock, ANC Women's League to hold a national day of prayer for gender-based violence and femicide victims. Hashtag not in my name calls for death penalty after Mamelodi twins murder. And Young Men Movement calls for year-round action against gender-based violence. From the streets to your homes, this is the Heartbeat of the World, keeping you connected. For Lokwa FM News, I'm Meki Mokobane. 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
3: 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Regina Bell and James JT Taylor, All I Want Is Forever. 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
6: Making news headlines this hour. President Ramaphosa to lead SADC participation at the African Union mid-year coordination meeting. And SA retains position as seventh leading country globally in civil aviation. I am Khomotso Kefli Mranoto, and these are your midday news bulletin. President Cyril Ramaphosa will, as chairperson of the Southern African Development Community, participate in the 8th African Union Mid-Year Coordination Meeting in the Arab Republic of Egypt. The AU Mid-Year Coordination will take place on Sunday, the 4th of October, 2026, in El Alamein. The meeting will bring together heads of state and government of the AU Bureau, chairpersons of the regional economic communities and the regional mechanisms, heads of the AU organs and development partners, including United Nations Economic Commission for Africa and the African Development Bank. The mid-year meeting provides an opportunity for the chairpersons of regional economic communities to exchange views on the status of continental integration as an important component towards the realization of the Africa we want and espoused in Agenda 2063. The meeting will also assess progress made in the implementation of the division of labor between the AU, RECs or regional mechanisms and member states. South Africa has retained its position as the highest-ranking country in Africa and the 7th leading country globally for the effectiveness of its civil aviation safety system. This is according to Transport Minister Barbara Creecy, who received confirmation from the International Civil Aviation Organization last month that the country had received a final safety rating of 94.99%. This outcome from the United Nations Specialized Agency for International Aviation Safety and Security affirms once more the strength and maturity of the country's aviation safety oversight system, the minister said on Thursday in Midrand. And finally, Higher Education and Training Minister Buti Manamela has congratulated the University of Cape Town on its rise to 147th place in the Times Higher Education World University Rankings 2027. The university is the highest-ranked university in sub-Sahara Africa, climbing to joint 147th position from its joint 164th position last year. The university now officially retains its position as Africa's highest-ranked university. And now for your government messages. Government calls on all South Africans who still use the green barcoded ID book to switch to the secure smart ID card. The migration is a key step in protecting citizens against identity theft and fraud while strengthening the integrity of South Africa's identity system. Government is progressively replacing the green ID book and expanding access to smart ID cards services. Citizens are encouraged to make the switch early and not wait for a future phase-out deadline to be announced. The green ID book is vulnerable to tampering and fraud. The smart ID card uses stronger physical and biometric security features. And that brings us to the end of the bulletin for this hour. For more verified government news updates, follow at SA Gov News on X. We bring you more government news later at 4:30.
5: This bulletin was brought to you by the GCIS, empowering South Africans through communication excellence.
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0: Tata from that album which was released back in 1999. On the 6th, this is Jennifer Lopez on Lego FM with Should Have Never. Also played the music by Tevin Campbell from the album I'm Ready. And what do I say? This is how I'm kickstarting the show today. This is how I'm kickstarting the edition 40 of The Laid Back Sounds. It's a beautiful Sunday afternoon here in the Val. And let me say thank you so much to Mandlunkulu Wesibaya. Sis Thokozile, thank you so much for holding it down between 10 and 12. She'll be back again next week, Sunday, same time, giving us another edition of Tsoseletso ya Moya. On the news desk, we had Maggie Mokobane, who will be giving us the news at the top of the hours. It is the first leg of the Sunday Passionate Journey, Laid Back Sounds, with myself, Mandla Mthimkhulu. We are together up until the hour 3 o'clock. A great music lined up for listening pleasure. All you need to do is just to sit back and relax. Welcome to the show. Good afternoon to you, and so good to have you.
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These are the new kids on the block, If You Go Away. By the way, I'm playing this one for the very first time on this show. It's a hit, a killer track. That is new kids on the block, If You Go Away. Let me just remind you what you can expect on today's show. I'll be making the register at 12:30 for just to find out who's tuning into the show on this bit cloudy Sunday afternoon. It's a beautiful one. It's a beautiful one here in the Vaal. So I'll be making the register just to find out who's tuning into the show this afternoon. And the laid-back listener's choice coming up at 20 minutes before 1 o'clock. Those are two songs as chosen by two lucky listeners this afternoon. You can send me WhatsApp voice notes right now. 0785859531. 0785859531. And who knows, it could be yours today. I might showcase a song as requested by you. Listener's choice at 20 minutes before 1 o'clock. Mini concert on the laid back sounds. Mini concert on the laid back sounds coming up at 10 minutes before 1 o'clock. And we also have the laid back lunch hour between 1 and 2. It's going to be dishing out the best lunch that we haven't had in a long time. And talking about the third and final hour of the show, laid back super hour, we call it. You can send me your email right now. Just send me an email, request those 10 favorite local tracks that you'd like me to play for you on a third and final hour of the show via mandla@liqwafm.co.za. That is mandla@liqwafm.co.za. That is my email address. Send me those 10 favorite local tracks of your choice. I'm talking about Afro Soul, Afro Pop music, and who knows, it could be your 10 tracks played this afternoon between 2 and 3. And if you don't have access to emails, you can utilize Facebook. Mandla Mthimkhulu is my name on Facebook. Just like the page and inbox me those 10 favorite local tracks of your choice. It could be yours today. I might showcase all those songs as chosen by you. That will be today's installment of the Laid Back Sounds. First leg of the Sunday Passionate Journey. With myself, Mandla Mthimkhulu, we are together up until the hour 3 o'clock.

0: Another track by Case teaming up with Joel Thomas on this one. They're talking about The Faded Picture. And also played the music by Jennifer Hudson, Giving Myself. It's exactly now 29 minutes after 12. We're still on the first hour of The Laid Back Sounds with myself, Mandlam Timkhulu, until the hour 3 o'clock. And between 3 and 6, I'm going to hand you over to Mr. G with the Sunday Soul Serenade. 6 to 9, The Fountain of Jazz, Bonasera, will be here. Collectively, we are hashtag 12 to 9, hashtag soulful 12 to 9, Sunday Passionate Journey Days. We've been doing this for the past 12 years, and we're still here, hey? And it's all thanks to you. Let me take a turn, let me settle the bills, and when I return, let's mark the register. Let me find out who's tuning into the show on this beautiful Sunday afternoon.
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0: Let me find out who's tuning in to the show on this beautiful Sunday afternoon. The number to dial, 073-150-5207. 073-150-5207 is the number to dial. Otherwise, you can send me those WhatsApp messages, those WhatsApp voice notes on 078-585-9531. 078-585-9531. That is my WhatsApp line. On Facebook, Mandla Mthimkhulu is my name. And our station's Facebook page, Lekwa FM 91.0. I've got a first caller here. You are live on air. Good afternoon.
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0: 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Thank you so much mokgotsi, have a lovely day. O dumedise se dotla mo
1: anko.
0: Thank you so much. That is tatlhe o mosia a dinna boitumelo. You can do likewise. 073-150-5207, that is the number to dial. 073-150-5207. Let me go straight to our station's Facebook page. Let me check who got in touch here. I can see you, Sophia Mpiello, saying good afternoon to you, Mr. Mthimkhulu. Happy Sunday. I'm with you till the last hour of the show. Much love to you. Thank you so much, Sophia. I can see some love emojis there. Thank you so much. I receive a... Tabuture all the way from Lenasia South, 525 section, says happy Sunday, Mindos. I'm also listening until the hour 3 o'clock. That is Ntate Tabuture out in Lenasia South, 525 section to be exact. Thank you so much, Mkhotsi, for coming through. Matandiwe Mafereka, Tandile Mafereka, all the way from Zone 12 of Vessels Motor Street, says good day, DJ Mindos. I'm listening to you until the last hour of the show. Good music indeed. That is Austandile Mafereka out in Zone 12 of Vessels Motor Street. Thank you so much, Gok Tandile, for coming through. And let me cross over now to my WhatsApp line. This one says, Dumela Ptimanda, Leba Mamedi Balekwa Kao Fela, Nzegidu Tilona, Fitlala Nane Ol Fela, Kya Ousmas Chaba. Ousmas Chaba, thank you so much. And who else is here? Got another one here saying, my favorite DJ Mindos, I'm with you till you drop the mic. Kintatin Ndandi, Ndadi Masweta, out in Zone 7. Thank you so much, Ntaten Ndadi, for coming through via my WhatsApp line. 073-150-5207 is the number to dial. Otherwise, those are WhatsApp messages. 078-585-9531. On Facebook, I go by the name of Mandla Mthimkhulu. And talking about Facebook, says Ntomfuti Gombi, I can see you saying hi, Mindos. I'm with you till the last of the show. Kilkamonaka Dixon Park. That is also Ntomfuti Gombi. Thank you so much. And on my WhatsApp line, Katso Kazun 17 says, good day, Mindos. I'm with you till the end of the show. Thank you so much, Katso, for coming through via my WhatsApp line. It's exactly now 24 minutes before 1. Another one that I haven't played for quite some time on the show. Here's Tony Braxton. Let it flow. Let's flow up until the hour 3 o'clock. And I'm going to hand you over to Mr. G between 3 and 6. And he's going to hand you over to Bonasera between 6 and 9. Sunday Passionate Jane every single Sunday from 12 midday up until 9 p.m. Tony Braxton, let it flow. Your choices, a listener's choice coming up after this.

0: This is how we do things on Sundays between 12 and 3. We take you back to your high school days, eh? We remind you of your high school days. This is Tony Braxton on Lego FM and Let It Flow. Hi, my dear brother. Happy Sunday. Kamino Munati, Kinaluena, Fikala, 6 p.m. Right, thank you so much. I don't see any name here. Kino Nomukwena, thank you so much, House Nomukwena, for coming through via my WhatsApp line. Let me take a turn. Let me settle the bills once again. And when I return, it's all about your choices. Listener choice after this.
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3: Hi, Mindlos. Happy Sunday, brothers. Happy Sunday. Kukubamba pale pinena na Men Cry Too by Manhattans and Tony Braxton. I'm a woman. Ciao, Slinky. Come on, Akazon 10. Ciao, ciao.
4: I know there's a saying that men don't cry. That's not true. I'm sure every man you've ever talked to will tell you at some given time he has cried. If you've ever lost someone, someone walked out of your life, I'm sure you cried a little bit. I know the tortoise little boys that boys and men don't cry.

Dumela Bramandla, sonta se monate. 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We only just begin. Ke Mokoena ka moka Tshepiso. Thank you.

0: This is when I say your wish becomes my command. You tell me what to play, and I just do that. Eh? I just do that as per your command. Just tell me what to play for you, and I'll definitely do as you've been requested. This is Glenn Jones. We've only just begun. This was requested by Ntate Mokoena, Katshepiso Chaville. Loving the choice, my brother. Thank you so much. And the Manhattans, the mighty Manhattans, a man cry to Auslinki, the Zone 10. Beautiful choice as well, my sister. Thank you so much. That was today's installment of the listener's choice. Catch another installment that will be next week, Sunday, at 20 minutes before 1 o'clock. It's very simple. You just send me a WhatsApp voice note on 078-585-9531. 078-585-9531. Mini concert after this.
1: Umanetse dibase mapodi ho tloa horeng ya boraro hoseng ho ya horeng ya bosupa. 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The heartbeat of the Vaal.
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0: nice. Absolutely nice. This is a Backstreet Boys, Backstreet Boys on Lego FM. And from the album Turn Around, this is Drowning. Also played the music by Pedro Sten, teaming up with James Ingram. That was live in Korea back in the years. Baby Come To Me. That was today's installment of a mini concert on the Laid Back Sounds. We give you nothing but the best of those great tunes for your Sunday afternoon. We never disappoint, eh? We never disappoint. Just listen to this one. Backstreet Boys, Drowning. We are just a few seconds away from the news at 1. May Gimukuban is standing by to give us those news at 1. And then on the other side of those news, it's all about dishing out the best lunch that we haven't had in a long time. That will be the Laid Back Lunch Hour coming up on the second hour of the show between 1 and 2. But for now, though, it's time for the news. Here's Maggie Mokobane with those 1 o'clock news.
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3: The top stories at 1 o'clock. African Union to launch Africa Credit Rating Agency in Mauritius. Funeral underway for young woman killed by estranged husband. And Eteguini Mayor to update on the Ben Water crisis. Thank you, Mandlam Timkulu. I'm Maggie Mukubani. Good afternoon. The African Union is set to launch the Africa Credit Rating Agency in Port Louis, Mauritius this week. The agency will provide independent Africa-focused assessments of the credit worthiness of governments, businesses and institutions. The African Peer Review Mechanism says Africa's market is worth about $4 trillion US dollars, but less than 5% of financial instruments by value are currently rated. It says this can make borrowing more difficult and expensive and limit investment opportunities.
4: Sophie, the Africa Credit Rating Agency will be launched on the 7th of October in Port Mauritius. This is a milestone achievement. It is a very tangible outcome of our aspirations to build our own financial institutions. And AFCRA is very, very important. It will be an institution that will add another opinion in the marketplace of opinions as far as credit ratings assessments are concerned. And we are very, very excited. Please join us online when this big institution, this brand new product is launched in Port Louis, Mauritius.
3: In other news, the funeral of a 23-year-old Buidumelo Mashita is underway at her home in Tembisa, Ekurhuleni. She was allegedly shot and killed by her estranged husband while on her way to work last Monday. Police initially believed that the incident was a robbery, but later linked Mashita's estranged husband to her murder after he was found dead inside his vehicle in Midrand. He is believed to have instigated an unknown substance with no foul play suspected. And eThekwini Mayor Cyril Gqaba is expected to brief the media on Sunday on measures to address the metro's ongoing water crisis. The city continues to face water outages, aging infrastructure, and high water losses. The municipality has invested about 345 million in its own fleet of water tankers as it works to improve water supply. Gqaba is also expected to discuss plans to improve service delivery and grow the city's economy. Your weather updates are residents in Vereeniging, Vanderbijl Park, Sebokeng, Everton, Sharpeville, Bophelong, and Meyerton can expect a cool to mild and mostly cloudy day with the temperatures reaching 22 degrees Celsius to 23 degrees Celsius. Morning temperatures was around 10 degrees Celsius. And evening temperatures will drop to around 11 degrees Celsius to 15 degrees Celsius. The top stories at 1 o'clock, African Union to launch Africa Credit Rating Agency in Mauritius. Funeral underway for young woman killed by her husband. And eThekwini Mayor to update on the Durban water crisis. From the streets to your homes, this is the heartbeat of the world, keeping you connected. 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

0: This is the beautiful one by Mariah Carey, taken from her dead album, which was released back in 1995, Daydream, title of the album, that is Mariah Carey, Melt Away. I love the part when she says, you come to me with a casual flow, and suddenly my defenses start to go. When you talk to me in that sensual tone, it envelopes me and I lose my self-control. That is Mariah Carey for you there, Melt Away. Also played the music by Apibo Bryson, I Wish You Love. This is our kickstarting the second hour of the show. This is our kickstarting what we call the laid-back lunch hour. Thanks to Maggie Mokobani for the news at 1 o'clock. She'll be back with more news at 2. Your WhatsApp voice notes coming through on this hour, 0785859531. 0785859531. Let me take a turn, let me settle the bills. When I return, music by NSYNC coming up.
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Mino ke re ke shape U10 ka bakala ausuna kgetho ya yentseng ya the Manhattan's Man Cry 2. My sister bona ko phamseditse ausuaka o entse letsatsi la ka ka sheno tsatsi le monate my sister ke tahlomosia ka boitumelo.

0: Don't take me for granted. Hey boyfriend, I'm with you. I'm right at your side wherever you want to go in life, boy. I'm ready to go, and I'll take a ride whenever you need me to love you. This is Atlantic Star on Lego FM with Don't Take Me For Granted. It's a classic, eh? Classic, 1987, lifted from the album All In The Name Of Love. Atlantic Star on Lego FM. And I also played the music by Lisa Fisher before this one. So Intense and NSYNC also came through with This I Promise You. It's 29 minutes after one. Good afternoon to you, Sibokeng. Good afternoon to Everton. Good afternoon to Vanderbilt Park, Sharpeville. I hope you're well. Now there's a good bad news, eh? There's bad news for all the motorists. Well, if you're owning a car, you better brace yourself, eh? South African fuel prices are projected to surge by over 3 rand per liter, pushing 95 unleaded petrol past 30 rand per liter for the first time. So if you're using a 95 unleaded, well, you'll be paying more than 30 rand per liter starting from the 7th of October 2026, this coming Wednesday. And the petrol 93 will increase of approximately 3 rand 8 cents per liter, petrol 95 3 rand 29 cents per liter, and a petrol 95 Coastal expected to retail at 29 rand 23 cents per liter starting from the 7th of October 2026, this coming Wednesday. So those are petrol users. Well, you'll be paying more than 30 rand per liter this coming Wednesday, starting from the 7th of October 2026. And diesel prices, it's increasing from 280 cents for 0.05%. That is the diesel, and 3 rand 19 cents per liter. You also be paying more than 30 rand per liter this starting from this coming Wednesday, the 7th of October 2026. So all the motorists, brace yourself, eh? This is going to be an unusual change, especially when coming to petrol prices. It's going to be bad, I tell you. Guzoshuba from the 7th of October 2026. You better make that tank full this coming Tuesday.
1: What's up, bana ba ha dikolo dikotswa bana tsebe ba kena dipekeng tsa rona ba researcha ha o tswa mosebetsing ba tla o tseba o ontletseng o ka ba kopana le dintho tsa satlamang di fumana le kene lengolo le re tshwane. 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

0: Sister, I must tell you that my heart is an open book. It's a reader friendly, hey? It's a reader friendly. My heart is an open book. Al Johnson on Lugo FM. Ronna Bennett before this one, the last goodbye. Deborah Cox, couldn't we? And also played the music by Luda Vendrosa with Love Me Again. We remain the best on Sundays between 12 and 3. We give you nothing but the best of those soulful tunes for your Sunday afternoon. It is the Laid Back Sounds with myself, Mandlam Timkhulu. We are together up until the hour 3 o'clock. And between 3 and 6, I'm going to hand you over to my boy, Mr. G, George Lipoto, with the Sunday Soul Serenade. I'm going to take a short ad break. And when I return, there's a song that I haven't played on this show, talking about the song by Jeff Floyd. Well, you're going to love me for this one. It's coming up after the break. And you also have the likes of the late Puff Johnson with True Meaning of Love. Those two songs coming up after the break. And don't forget, we've got the news coming up at 2.
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0: Who said the woman can work a 9-to-5 shift and raise a family at the same time? This is Jeff Floyd, 9-to-5, playing it for the very first time on this show. And Pap Johnson, before this one, True Meaning of Love. Who said a woman can't work a 9-to-5 and raise a family at the same time? Who said it? Who said it? They can. Yeah, it's a beautiful track. Jeff Floyd, 9-to-5. It's exactly a minute after 2. Thank you so much for all the voice notes that came through regarding today's laid-back lunch hour. That is the end of today's installment of the laid-back lunch hour. Catch another installment. That will be next week, Sunday, between 1 and 2. Late Pap Johnson before this one, from the album that was released back in 1996. She gave us only one album, Miracles, back in 1996, and she passed on at the age of 41. That was in 2010. That is when she passed on at the age of 41. Gone too soon, eh? She may be gone, but certainly be not forgotten. Her music will always be in our hearts. Well, it's time for the news now. Meg is standing by to give us those news, those 2 o'clock news, and then on the other side of those news, it's all about those 10 local tracks as chosen by one lucky listener. Send me an email right now, mandla@lukofm.co.za. That is mandla@lukofm.co.za. If you don't have access to emails, you can always utilize Facebook. Mandla Mthimkhulu is my name on Facebook. Just like the page and inbox me those 10 favorite local tracks of your choice. It's time for the news now.
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2: Your top stories at 2 o'clock. ANC Women's League to hold a national day of prayer for gender-based violence victims. #NotInMyName calls for death penalty after Mamelodi Twins murder. And Young Men Movement calls for a year-round action against gender-based violence. Thank you, Mandla Mthimkhulu. I'm Meggie Mukubani. Good afternoon. The ANC Women's League is expected to hold a national day of prayer and memorial for victims of gender-based violence and femicide at the Alberton Civic Center in Ekurhuleni today. The event comes after women's bodies were discovered in Ekurhuleni over the past 2 months.
3: How do we deal with these bodies? We deal with it in two prongs. The first prong is an investigation of which police, Major General Khumalo and General Kalakala, they take care of that. We're having the serious and violent crime within the province who's investigating those cases. We have put a reward of 400,000, but over and above that, we're having a core command group. We also have put other people who are specializing, like, as I've indicated, the investigative psychologist, of which they deal with this analysis of the victims, analysis of the suspect.
2: In other news, the social justice movement, #NotInMyName, is calling for the reinstatement of the death penalty and the deployment of the army in Mamelodi, Pretoria, following the murder of 14-year-old twins, Bonolo and Butlale Magena. The twins were stabbed to death at their home. Their mother discovered their bodies in their bedroom after returning from work on Friday. #NotInMyName co-founder and Secretary General Temba Masango says crime is out of control in Mamelodi.
4: Police are saying that there is a person of interest that they are interviewing. We are hoping that it will be swift and that justice will be served, because it is really shocking and really painful that you've got two young teenagers who had all their life to live in front of them, and now it's just been cut short. And the community is angry, but we are hopeful that the police will do their job soon.
2: And Young Men Movement founder Kabelo Tshabalala says that the fight against gender-based violence requires a consistent leadership, long-term plans, and action throughout the year. Tshabalala says the attention to gender-based violence often increases during the 16 days of activism, but fades afterwards. He says women continue to be killed every day, and the fight against gender-based violence must remain a priority beyond awareness campaigns. Your weather updates: residents in Vereeniging, Vanderbijl Park, Sebokeng, Everton, Sharpeville, Bophelong, and Meyerton can expect a cool to mild and mostly cloudy day, rather, with the temperatures reaching 22 degrees Celsius. Evening temperatures will drop to around 11 degrees Celsius to 15 degrees Celsius. Your top stories at 2 o'clock, ANC Women's League to hold a national day of prayer for gender-based violence victims. Hashtag not in my name calls for death penalty after Mamelodi twins murder. And a young men movement calls for a year-round action against gender-based violence. From the streets to your homes, this is the Heartbeat of the World, keeping you connected. 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Good morning. Good afternoon, rather.
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0: I suppose that this is the perfect way to kickstart the third and final hour of the show with the music chosen by you. This is Kenny Kumalo on Lego FM, I Live For Love. Jazza Brothers from the album Out Of The Box, just before this one, Dinike Indawo. It's exactly 14 minutes after 2. Welcome to the third and final hour of the show. Welcome to what we call the Laid Back Super Hour. Those 10 local tracks chosen by one lucky listener. Thank you so much to Megi for the news at 2. She'll be back with more news at 3. Good afternoon to you, Mr. Double M. My name is Palesa Kobue. I'm based in Dennisville. Can you kindly please play me this following 10 tracks? And I know, Milos, you never disappoint. And I'd like to say to all the listeners, Happy Heritage Month. By the way, this email came through during the month of September. Hence, he's saying Happy Heritage Month. Palesa Kobue is all about you today. Amanda Blake after this. Emma tota sabelani.
1: 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The heartbeat of the valve. Emma tota sabelani. 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

showcasing those 10 local tracks as chosen by one lucky listener. Palisa Bobue from Dennisville, today you're showcasing your music. This is Amanda Black. She started singing at the age of 10, by the way, at her church choir. She started singing at a church choir at the age of 10, and she's at a greater heights now. She's absolutely amazing. Amanda Black, only with FM AmaZulu. 20 minutes after 2, it is a third and final hour of the show. It is what we call laid back super hour. Those are 10 local tracks as chosen by Palisa Kobue this afternoon. Your Sunday shout outs coming up in a bit. If you know anyone who's celebrating his birthday today, well, let's say happy birthday to those birthday boys and girls, because it's a special day today, the 4th of October 2026. So if you know someone who's celebrating his or birthday today, well, let's say happy birthday to those birthday boys and girls. And yeah, you know, sometimes we start a week, right? And then in the middle of the week, we receive bad news. It was during this week when we received the news about regarding the passing of one of the South African music veterans, Babsi Mlangeni. He passed on at the age of 83 following a short illness. And he was a distinctive voice in South African music for more than 5 decades, building a career that produced a catalogue of memorable songs and earned him a place among the country's celebrated music veterans. Then he came to prominence with hits such as Bua Nnete in the early 1970s, followed by a string of popular recordings, including Sala Ema, but also Lonely Man, as well as Umadle Batine. So he passed on at the age of 83. That was on Thursday. He may be gone, but he'll certainly be not forgotten. Next week, Saturday, on the Golden Oldies, I'm gonna pay tribute. I'm gonna play 2 songs from Babsi Mlangeni. That will be next week, Saturday, between 3 and 6, because that music is relevant for that show, for the Golden Oldies on Saturdays between 3 and 6. So next week, Saturday, I'm gonna play 2 songs as a tribute to the late Babsi Mlangeni. May his soul continue to rest in peace. He may be gone, but he'll certainly be not forgotten. His music will always be in our hearts.

0: Exactly 2:30. We are at the bottom of the third and final hour of the show with Lady X, Igugu Lam. That is about Hula, the late village pope before this one, Hulu Kile, and Amanda Black, Amazulu. We are about to have those Sunday shoutouts. If you know anyone who's celebrating his birthday today, feel free to send me those birthday wishes. My WhatsApp number is 078-585-9531. 078-585-9531. 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The number to dial, 073-150-5207. 073-150-5207. I'm here until the hour 3 o'clock, and between 3 and 6, my boy, George, that is Mr. G for you, coming up between 3 and 6.
1: Oh, Mutu! Hussein, I can't believe that. I can't believe that.
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3: That's George. It's coming up between 3 and 6 with another awesome edition of the Sunday Soul Serenade. And then it's going to run with it up until 6 o'clock. And then between 6 and 9, the Fountain of Jazz with Bona Sera. Collectively, we are hashtag Soulful 12 to 9. Sunday Passionate Journey, hashtag SPJ 12 to 9. 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

0: It is exactly now 25 minutes away from Mr. G. 25 minutes away from the news at 3 with Maggie. 25 minutes away from the end of the show. We're still together. We have 25 minutes together. So let's make the best out of it. It is time for your Sunday shoutouts. The number to dial is 073-150-5207. 073-150-5207. That is the number to dial. Otherwise, those WhatsApp messages on my WhatsApp line, 078-585-9531. 078-585-9531. That is for your WhatsApp text messages as well as your WhatsApp voice notes. On Facebook, Mandlam Tim Cool is my name. And our station's Facebook page, Lekwa FM 91.0. Talking about Facebook, well, I've got a message that came through via my our station's Facebook page, Sister Bina. Mbutuma says, happy Sunday, Mindlos. I'm with you till the last hour of the show. Thanks so much, Sister Bina. So good to have you along on the show today. Pulani Puk says, good afternoon to you, Mindlos. Happy Sunday. I'm with you till you drop the mic. From Everton, what road? Good music indeed. That is Pulani Puk's out in Everton, what road? 073-150-5207. You're live. Good afternoon.
1: Good afternoon.
0: Okay, why rather be name? Thank you so much, Milka.
1: Thank you.
0: Alright, thank you so much. That is Mkhono blessing there. Alright, Tabo Chure says, good afternoon to you, Mindlos. Happy Sunday. I'm listening to you from Lenasia South, 525 section, out in Lens, eh? Lenasia South 525 section. Thank you so much. And then who else is here? This one says, happy Sunday, Mr. Mtimkulu. I'm listening to you till the last of the show. Kilika monagabuitume, loka mino monati. Kitsika. Sika, thank you so much. And Sophia Pierre says, good afternoon to you, Mindlos. Mr. Mtimkulu, happy Sunday. I'm with you till the last hour of the show. Thank you so much. That is our Sophia. And type saying, Skosana, I can see you. All the way from Zone 12 for saying Mindlos can allow it until the last hour of the show. Thank you so much. And Dual Kosi says, good afternoon to you, WM. I'm with you till the last hour of the show, till you drop the mic. All the way from Extension 15. That is Dual Kosi. Thank you so much, my brother. Samuel Figo Pizzo from Sasolbeck. Samdela Herikwala. Saying happy Sunday, Mindlos. Thank you so much. And Tepiso Lepoto says, good day, Pramindos. We are together until the last of the show. Kilika Monaka Small Farm. Right, thank you so much. And Livingstone Akalake says, I'm also in. Thank you so much. And let me cross over now to my WhatsApp line. This one says, hi, Mindlos. I'm listening until the last of the show. Sister Bina came back via WhatsApp. Thank you so much, Sister Bina. And then another one here says, hey, Mindlos, Kamino Munati. What's Sunday? I'm listening to you till child time. This is Tidi Mukele. Tidi Mukele, all the way from Winnie's Park in Wibadong. Thank you so much, Tidi, for coming through via my WhatsApp line. 21 minutes away from 3. George is coming up between 3 and 6. Don't forget with the Sunday Soul Serenade and then Fountain of Jazz between 6 and 9 later on. Still to come, music by Semito is coming up, is on the way. We also have the likes of Zonke, Luan Lunkulu on the way as well. We remain the best on Sundays, eh? First leg of the Sunday passionate journey, laid back sounds. Good afternoon.

0: Nino Munatse, o phodile ke mametse ka tsebe le tshwetse le dikaga mona ka pele le sesa.
1: Hey, my DJ, what's back? You moment to talk it to Sundan Latona, Hika Sunday and a Sunday Melodies of Womoposite, Turkey Umwe, Jacopa Unchapele, or Naman, Kia Faith Events, Eri, I love you. If we sense why you hope all, I love you, I want you, you're the one I need it for. Why, Tola Mosimata, hey. Ngoputsa ho le ona trick o itletse ya Puff Johnson ya pe ya beng ngoputsa ona le trick man ke fani ka zonthe.
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3: 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I would love to send a shout out to myself. Happy birthday to myself, Matlakala Esther Lingwani Makatleho. Have a wonderful day, and I will also have a blessed birthday. Thank you.
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0: lifted from his self-titled album Semito. This is Ndizo Zisola. By the way, this that album was released back in 2020. It marks 6 years now since it was released. Semito, Ndizo Zisola. Zahara before this one, Boom Andy Bazio. Got a message here saying, Mr. Mandla, it's DJ Sina here. Today I didn't go to church, and thus I managed to listen to your show. One thing I love about your show is I learn about the song that I'm hearing for the first time, or another version of the song that I know. Thanks for you being a teacher of music. That is DJ Sina. Thank you so much, DJ Sina. So good to have you along on the show today.
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0: This is how we do things on Sundays, eh? People present. Come on over tonight. Regina Bell and James J.T. Taylor, All I Want Is Forever. Luda Van Ross, a superstar.
4: Come on over tonight. Let's make love. It's been so long, so long. Ah! I can't touch you, I can't fight you. Thank you.
0: Thank you so much, Mkhosi, for coming through. Maraja, I want to work at the escape. Can you tell me, Tina?
5: 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Thank you.
6: Jesus is all when you last a little one. Oh, Mindo. Thank you so much. Kapila Yoga Rata. Thank you so much. What's a man hand the papa kin on his morality?
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0: This is Wandlunkulu on Lego FM with Iyam. Also played the music by Zonke before this one. Say Now. Semito earlier on with Ndizozi Sola. Good afternoon to you, Mr. Double M. Great show as always. I'm enjoying the music with you till you drop the mic. Dingani and Nankinkomo. Thank you so much, guys. Thank you so much for coming through via my WhatsApp line. Right, another one says, thank you so much for a great show, Mindos. Who's this? Let me just check if I'll see any name here. Let me just check if I'll see. On that Simon Chagane, thank you so much. Right, there's a voice note that came through here.
1: Ah, Sama, Abutua, Katsama, Yapina, Jenny, Kualanka, and Haibo. Hi. Well, we've got to run out to meet Salamo. Sapa, Abutua, Katika, and Kamunakas booking.
0: Thank you so much. Thank you so much, Elsie. Thank you so much. Great having you on the show today. Right. Thank you so much for all the voice notes. Thank you so much for all the calls. And above all, thank you so much for tuning in to the show this afternoon. It has been a great pleasure to have you since 12 midday until now. Today was edition number 40 of the Laidback Sounds. Looking forward to edition number 41 next week, Sunday. Thank you so much. There's a caller that's coming through. Let me make this one the last one. Your life, good afternoon.
2: Hi, Bonanza, who's on?
0: Kisha Pujwang.
2: Ah, stop. Hi, stop my hand. It's a good time to be in.
0: Who can take a fest there? Who can take a fest there?
2: Thank you.
0: Thank you so much, Milkwa.
2: Thank you, Baba.
0: Right, there you go. That was
2: Alala.
0: That was Mama Tandwi Kledisha Audina Zone 11 Sibukeng. Thank you so much, guys, for all the calls, all the messages, and above all, thank you so much for tuning into the show. The code says, people may destroy your image, stain your personality, but they can't take away your good deeds, because no matter how they describe you, you will still be admired by those who really know you better. That's a quote of the week. I wish you all a safe and productive week ahead till we meet again next week, Saturday between 3 and 6, otherwise on Sunday between 12 and 3. Mr. G's up next. Till then, have a good one. It's time for the news.
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4: The top stories at 3 o'clock. Third Ekuruleni murder victim to be buried in Eastern Cape. Bosa takes a 2026 local government election manifesto to Mangau. And the ACDP calls of Mkhwanazi Galuva to resign as a CRL chair. Thank you, Mandlum Tumkulu. I'm Meki Mukubani. Good afternoon. 43-year-old Nomfesane Mjobo, whose body was found in Kempton Park last month, is expected to be laid to rest near Lusikisiki in the Eastern Cape today. She is one of 12 women whose bodies have been discovered in the East Rand since July. Gauteng Social Development MEC Bukiwe Fanta has called on communities, traditional leaders and churches to strengthen efforts to fight gender-based violence and femicide. The department has also offered a psychosocial support to Mjobo's family.
5: Nomfesane is leaving abantwana abathathu because Nomfesane left them so that she can get a job. Nomfesane was working before, but because of some things, she was no longer working until she decided in 2024 that she must go a job and get umsebenzi. They are just ikhaya li devastated, ikhaya li, hey, they are in pain.
4: In other news, a build one South Africa Bosa leader, Musi Maimane, is expected to take the party's 2026 local government elections manifesto to Thabantsho in Mangaung Free State on Sunday. Mangaung is one of 24 municipalities Bosa is contesting in its first local government election campaign. Maimane will be joined by the party's Mangaung mayoral candidate, Thabo Diseko. The program will include engagements with traditional and religious leaders, followed by a public meeting with residents. And the African Christian Democratic Party, ACDP, is calling for the resignation of CRR Rights Commission Chairperson Togo Mkhwanazi Galuva. ACDP leader Reverend Kenneth Mishwe also wants the Section 22 committee consultations postponed. Speaking at a religious freedom in Bizo in Cape Town, Mishwe accused the committee of having malicious intentions.
6: Our stand as the church is the total rejection to the Section 22, including the CRL agenda of regulating the churches. Whether it's self-regulation or it's a governmental regulation, we are saying no.
7: The current issue with our status within the country, across South Africa, the killings, the rapes, all the way to levels of authority within the police structures, people being arrested, that speaks to the moral decay of our country currently.
4: In sports news, Bafana Bafana face Egypt in an international friendly at Cairo International Stadium tonight, with a kickoff scheduled for 8 o'clock in the evening. South Africa are coming off a 5-0 victory over Eritrea in an AFCON qualifier following a 2-1 win over Guinea. Coach Pitso Mosimane will be looking to maintain his unbeaten start in charge, while the match is also expected to give another squad members an opportunity to feature. Your top stories at 3 o'clock. Third Ekurhuleni murder victim to be buried in Eastern Cape. Bosa takes a 2026 local government election manifesto to Mangaung, and ACDP calls for Mkhwanazi Galuva to resign as CRR chair. From the streets to your homes, this is the Heartbeat of the World, keeping you connected. 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

all that I want to find out this afternoon. It is, what is your name? Thank you so much for choosing us. Thank you so much for being with us up until this time. Mandla, I'm Tim Cool from the hour midday up until 3 p.m. Main man, oh yeah, yeah, yeah. Thank you so much. Your final hour, oh yeah, you were talking to me indirectly, sort of. Thank you so much, my main man. Galebo wa hleka le kwa FM 91.0 MHz. Laid back sound. Kapala Mandla, I'm Tim Cool again, Saturday between 3 and 6, but I like him on Sunday, just before I come in on the middle, on the midday, yes, up until 3 p.m. I am the master chef. Na ka lebitso ke George Lepoto. Ho bitla mana hore nya rona ya botshelela. Oh, call me whatever they want to call me. I am your king. I am your angel. I am your hero. I am here to serve you. Nothing else but to give you the best and nothing else of the tunes that you are anticipating. We are just going to cruise so nicely. We are just going to have a very wonderful time. Thank you so much for choosing us, and thank you so much for making us your radio of choice this afternoon. Hohle molente enhle dumela. Na ke re fela ke go jisa mona tu fitela mana. Bye bye. But for now, I want you to get yourself ready. Let's just get this one out of my way so that you can be able to cook together. This is your radio. If it doesn't sound like this, it is about you. I just want to turn out the star this afternoon. Thank you so much.

0: rise in praise. 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

We are just about to cruise, we are just about to take off, and we're just going to have a very wonderful afternoon. Do not forget that I'm going to give you a very brief motivation, 3:30, it's almost about 12 minutes from now, and then between 4 and 5, there's something that you and I need to look at, and I would like to engage you to be part of that comment. You know, let's just have a conversation. It will depend on how do I feel about it. But other than that, do not forget that immediately 5 minutes after the hour, 5 p.m., I'm going to give you 3 songs that are coming back to back. Oh, just a 3 at 5. And that's going to take us to 20 minutes after the hour, 5 p.m., where we're going to start with our duets and collaborations up until 8 minutes before 6 p.m. Just before I leave, I need to play the song that has been chosen by you. I'll tell you what you need to do, but all that you need to remember, listen to the movement. Don't tell me what you know better. Listen to the movement. Listen to what I'm going to play for you this afternoon. I've already played you 2 big songs, so it's up to you. It's which one you want it to be the song of the day. We are on the movement. We are just going to be cruising nicely. And then, you know what? Let me play a song. You know, let me just stop this one. We always have to something that we need to discuss, and then I'm gonna play songs for you. Don't worry, that one is given. Thank you so much for the messages that are coming through. And feel like maybe I can issue ya runa ya metric dance bana ba rona ba tsa metric. I know it's not everybody who does that, and then I'll tell you where I come from, because I've got different understanding, and maybe ke mo ke old generations. I'm going to play a lot of big old songs here. Aren't we doing too much on this issue ya metric dance? Ha re etse ha holo na. Aren't we doing too much? Because, I mean, we have seen over the past weekend, and some of them I know started early in the year, but maybe it's our culture, or maybe it's our time. I don't know. Maybe, but I can tell you now, if it is stingy, I get sharp. For these metric dances, aren't we doing too much as this nation? And maybe talk to me, 078-585-9531. On a very brief WhatsApp, Mr. G, understand. Aren't we doing too much? My economy attacked.

This song was released around, I think, the year 1990, if I'm not mistaken. From that album, yeah, Someday, Rita College. Oh my goodness, somebody need to correct me there. From the album, Someday, yes, 1990. I stand in wonder. And you tell me, Rev. Oh yes, and I stand in wonder, my goodness. 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That's the word that I can maybe borrow to say. E ka re we are just so much extravagant even on our funerals. 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

0: Kenny Rogers, my goodness. Dream Dancing, What About Me. A very exciting album in 1984. Oh, yeah, yeah, yeah. Hey, oh. Oh, this is your radio. I'm sitting here as your boy. Believe me, I am going to deliver. And let me tell you something that you might not be aware of. I'm like, carefully. After motivation, I'm just going to play very big and good songs for you. So, it's just going to be so much lovely. Get over Pala Dipina Zemona, Dilona, Jo. How got to a chance? Baju is about him. We got to go to 25 minutes before the hour, 4 p.m. It's just going to be so lovely up until I leave this place. But for now, allow me to quickly go straight to the motivation of this afternoon. But I can tell you now, it is just going to be so much lovely. You're going to love me for whatever that I'm going to do for you this afternoon, Mr. G.
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Don't let others tell you what you can't do. Don't let limitation of others limit your own vision. If you can remove your self-doubt and believe in yourself, you can achieve what you never thought it is possible for you. Only you and you alone can change your own situation. Don't blame it on anything or anyone. It is about you. Don't be intimidated by other people's opinion. Take risk and do whatever that you think you want to do, provided you know what you're doing. Be willing to go all out in pursuit of your own dreams. Ultimately, it will pay off. You are more powerful than you think. Go for it. But in reality, the best way to prepare for this life is to begin to live, and live according to your standard. Live according to your capabilities. Do it for yourself. Believe in yourself. Trust yourself. Love yourself. And after all, invest in yourself. Start to treat yourself differently. 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

0: and this is Now and Forever, Cliffhanger, 1985, Jimmy Cliff, yes. That is very, very exciting album as well in a Cliffhanger. You can take that album and then play it and then you can fall asleep. But I can tell you that you're just going to enjoy while you are in your sleep. This is a great music that we are playing this afternoon on Lekwa FM 91.0 MHz. Thank you so much for choosing us and thank you so much for making this time that you and I should share. Give me a light. Afternoon, Mr. G, Doctor of Love, Sunday Soul, Serenade. I am with you till you drop the mic. Gipulani Pooks, Kamanaka Everton, Watt Road. Good music indeed. Thank you so much for making us your radio of choice.
1: Good afternoon, afternoon. Mr. G. G.
0: Tobeka, Kamanaka Zone 7B, Dala Amenir Dala. Thank you so much. I will do so. Thank you for granting that permission to me.
1: Good afternoon, Mr. G. Kumamezi Kidevelko, Mohai, Patuadis, Rieta Tumas. Carre competition in your mang, Obaka Hobonoka, Wana Hai, but the results have cooked at usual.
0: Winna.
1: Overspend the governor of Aruna.
0: What had taken place?
1: I said in the Yoloka Bill.
0: Yeah.
1: In a Hanako girl of uniform. Scalabalimetric dance about Wahala, recover a yeta. Maragone Carvel said to
0: my noise limp.
1: Would go to it to Kidia Porosa to some
0: fashion design
1: of us, Lodi Hira, over 15,000.
0: I drop as much. Hana registration. Joe, Mr. G, your topic today, this metric dance is way too much.
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0: Afternoon, Mr. G. Black people are always extra. 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Mr. G, I am my general. I'm going to listen to your music until the last hour. Thank you. Ke janki matsholo ka mona ka Steel Park. Hi, do me a radio cool music. Thank you Mr. G for the motivation. This is Lokwa FM 921. Up 0. May guys, I want to push. I just want to go to the advert, but before that, I want to go to where should I go, Mr. G? Keep on blessing us. Let's come up and bless us. To me, let's fellow. I go get the pity. Keep on telling us how much we need. Ay, ay, ay, ay, ay, ay, ay, ay, ay, ay, ay, ay, ay, ay, ay, ay, ay, ay, ay, ay, ay, ay, ay, ay, ay, ay, ay, ay, ay, ay, ay, ay, ay, ay, ay, ay, ay, ay, ay, ay, ay, ay, ay, ay, ay, ay, ay, ay, ay, ay, ay, ay, ay, ay, ay, ay, ay, ay, ay, ay, ay, ay, ay, ay, ay, ay, ay, ay, ay, ay, ay, ay, ay, ay, ay, ay, ay, ay, ay, ay, ay, ay, ay, ay, ay, ay, ay, ay, ay, ay, ay, ay, ay, ay, ay, ay, ay, ay, ay, ay, ay, ay, ay, ay, ay, ay, ay, ay, ay, ay, ay, ay, ay, ay, ay, ay, ay, ay, ay, ay, ay, ay, ay, ay, ay, ay, ay,

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3: Hey, the G Master. Thanks, Abuti, man. Ka motivational tsatsi, man. Yeah, no, good really. The G Master, Jimmy Cliff, you man. What's about Lona Latareha, Mother Jim? Is in Lona. But when I was about that,
4: wait.
3: But what I'm going to do is I'm going to music. I call her the G Master. The G Master. What's about Wena?
4: Yeah.
3: You are the only one radio presenter that needs no introduction.
4: Got your swallow, Wayne.
3: Yeah, get your. Get your. I see Miss Cole. Thank you.
4: Thank you, Nesu. Come on, let's get proper. Get a hotel away. Let's keep on the Mazamunga. Mino, Omana, the same mistake. Mamma, get a camera. Come on, save it. Kimme Muguni, Watao, Kinale, Ntate, and Sapuka. Thank you, Galeboa. Thank you so much. This is the movement, your Sunday soul, Serenade, Tulek FM, Rosina 1.0 MHz. Thank you. You know, get what I'm getting for students alone. I'm getting into the Tavana. Retreat Quala Tavana. I don't know what they're going to create. Fit. It would be a rock. Eat all.
5: Eat all. Master Chef. That's from Siagabi to me. Born Hebrewak, Mamel, Wankuka. Hello, I know it's the last minute of the show.
4: Sure.
5: So,
4: I'm going to go to the next one. Naka itahlela ai dula modu sinte nache akela ka maoto a mabedi pelo mmile le moya Betty Lavette. I am in the middle of falling in love. Oh,

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1: Told you, we're just gonna play good music. I'm gonna make it very easy for you for the second hour. We're just gonna be just right there. Maybe we're gonna sing along. I don't know. Hey, Mr. Chikareto, sing along in the second hour. Betty Lavetti. Yes, right in the middle of falling in love. Come on, happy Sunday, Mr. G. You'll always be my king. Thank you of the music. King of the music. The old song. I'll turn your radio on. Yeah, yeah, yeah. Luna, Munati, Munagi, afternoon, Mr. G. Joe, motivation wakajen umpine matla. Kima mezi seka mona keleka water work until the last hour. 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Okay, kwaka. Oh, hi Mr. J, there's a song that I would like. Okay. 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What about Ansberry? Yes, I'm still carrying your name. Kick it like a shave, you don't want to see what's the first was there. It's not an instruction, but just an opinion. Mr. Stonaku, thank you so much, my brother. Thank you so much. You know, we share this kind of thing. These days, the funeral are like function show. We spend money unnecessarily at the end of the day. Thank you so much. The next song can be so much relevant to you as well. Thank you so much. Give me a little bit of a little bit of a little bit of a little bit of a little bit of a little bit of a little bit kona ama Africans batho ba batsohle re west even at church even wa bona hle magwa a madodana o gila ona magwa a madodana le bomme ba go boya magwa no isiane. Hey Mr. G, ke woka ke mo three rivers hle bona ya no tsentsenyana hle rata ntho matshwao ba ga tsenga tsentsenyana di rata matshwao e ke ba le mla tsakela ka go ngotsa ke yepine. Hey Mr. G, someone said the black people were oppressed and poor. Now if you want people to know that you have money, you have to show off. Sheba ka di music artist ka di jewelry cars and o magauta hle. Hey luna a ke letse pine ke na on jwetse na pina e mara kahle kahle ha ila for some other reason on jwetse you sebetsa jwang. I'm just trying to balance things akere o you know our love was meant to be.

0: As you know very well, go to Lokwa FM 91.0 MHz on the Sunday Soul Serenade. We don't just play songs for the fun of it. We play songs for reason. We play songs for purpose. So you and I, we're going to be looking at exactly on this song in the next hour. We are just going to push with the very same song in the next hour. I had to play it now so that it can make sense to you when we start to engage. You are the inspiration on Lokwa FM 91.0 MHz. Let's try to go straight to the news. I think it's going to be the news. Now we're going to talk about Mr. G. It's going to be the news. It's going to be the news. It's going to be
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2: The top stories at 4 o'clock. Guarube says social media restrictions in schools raise important policy questions. Democratic Alliance calls for accurate gender-based violence and femicide crime statistics. And SANDF spent $2.4 billion on private chartered flights over 5 years. Thank you, Master G. I'm Meki Mukubani. Good afternoon. Basic Education Minister Siviwe Kwahube says that the debate over restricting social media access in schools raises important policy questions for South Africa. The issue is being debated at the 15th annual South African National Schools Model Court Program Grand Finale at the Constitutional Court in Braamfontein. 4 schools from the Eastern Cape, Western Cape, and Limpopo are arguing before judges from the Constitutional Court, Supreme Court of Appeal, and the High Court on whether schools should be allowed to restrict learners to access social media. In other news, the Democratic Alliance has written to Acting Police Minister Firoz Kachalia, calling for upcoming crime statistics to include accurate and detailed data on crime against women and children. The Democratic Alliance says reliable statistics are needed to help government properly plan and allocate resources to tackle gender-based violence and femicide. DAMP Lisa says SAPS has acknowledged flaws in its current data, including a duplicate counting of victims and errors in recording victims' ages and genders. And Defense and Military Veterans Minister Njimu Tshega says that the South African National Defense Force spent just under $2.4 billion on privately chartered flights over the past 5 years. In a parliamentary reply, Mutseha says that the flights were used to reach remote areas and support medical evacuations, peacekeeping and regional missions, disaster relief, VIP transport and military training. Other reasons included urgent deployments, limited commercial flight availability and sensitive security operations. Your top stories at 3 o'clock. The top stories at 4 o'clock, rather. Guahube says social media restrictions in schools raise important policy questions. Democratic Alliance calls for accurate gender-based violence crime statistics. And SANDF spent $2.4 billion on private chartered flights over 5 years. From the streets to your homes, this is the Heartbeat of the World, keeping you connected. 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
3: Mr. G, you are so unpredictable. On real life and real expression, you let me introspect myself. On the serenade, always on point. Please do it again.
0: Let's do it again this afternoon. I'll do my part. I'll play the music. You'll be on the other side listening to me and then maybe enjoying. Maybe here and there you'll also be singing along. But I don't want you to put your mind very deep into this. I know that you might have thought about it. I know you might have seen it. You might also have experienced it into your life. And I want us to dwell around that issue ya umuntu umuntu ngabantu. You tell me, honale batho bo nan le bona as we speak, honale batho bo phelang le bona as you speak, honale batho bo leng sometimes you are even looking up to them as we speak. Do those people contribute into your life? Kapa wena either wa contribute bo phelong batho bao? I mean, says our buntu ke motho ka batho, is it applying to your life? Do you get the best out of people that you have chosen to be part of your well-being, to be part of your circle? Do you get the best out of those people? Are they contributing? Are you just complimenting each other? Are you also reciprocating? That's what the right word, Mr. G. Kapare batho fela nje o bane re le batho a go ntlotlele batho bo ba kipileng in your circle, are they contributing? Are they inspiration to your life?

0: maybe. 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But Giboni, most of things, but what about succeed into their well-being, into their life, in their mental strength, because of the friends and maybe the neighbors, unlike the one that you expect them to be there. And I'm talking about people that are around you, I mean, including their families, including the relatives. Bokhazi and Baha, are they very important to you? Or and maybe you're sitting here, when I'm posing, ah, Mr. G, it will get better with time. I don't know. But I've seen businesses, the whole idea, so the support talking about external, the support talking about below, you never even thought they will be doing so. But that's, if that's how life should be, it is just okay. Let me play this voice note. I'm going to play some couple of songs. We are just going to be cruising in a couple of minutes. Let me see if I can. I'm not sure which one. Again, hey.
1: Hey, the G Master. What's one not a Vinzisa who's overspent time of me?
0: Muna.
1: Axana Tavalzo and Agir. Axana Roran Kari. But the only one thing in Tenang. 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
0: Na magho.
1: Eno o go ba chebe bo usiba ba ba bi ka ofela ma. 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
2: 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Ah, Chicago, Chicago. Ah, Gade.
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2: 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I thank you.
0: Got
2: 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I'm fed. Ah, George Man.
0: Yeah.
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0: Sho.
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0: Yes. 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
0: Mr. G, ah, this is your radio. Ah, I'm not to radio. I'm not to be on the radio. Ah, I'm not to radio for run. Ah, I'm radio. Ewan Matuba, our Mr. G, we are together till you drop the mic. Now and forever, Daluwanga from Extension 6, Kamanka Orange Farm Kia.
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1: Genta
0: ah ah ah ah ah ah
1: ah ah ah ah ah ah ah ah ah ah ah ah ah ah ah ah ah ah ah ah ah ah ah ah ah ah ah
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2: yo. 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
0: Potolokai,
2: Mr. Duaka Kinaluena, as usual. 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
2: Yeah, nganga di beke kasa makaya moksa tsebenka lebo he abdu akane ko mame skill ndiwe ka kana na sbonye.
0: Ukule se pina lindwe kina. 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I'm playing this song for you.

0: DJ. I can't still get over loving you. Molin Tenhle, Olika FM 91.0 America has. Thank you so much. I gave you 4 songs back to back. Yes, I can't still get over loving you. Come on over tonight. Leania, all over you. But before that, it was Too Late by Craig Walker, Freddie Jackson, Peebo Bryson, and Ray Parker Jr. This is your radio. It should sound like this on Sunday afternoon. If it doesn't sound like this, oh, hlakile fela go bohlaswa ke ba hao re ke tsena kutlo ka motho na ke mmatla mona e kuna.
1: To think about starting over, it's too late.
2: Yo,
1: it's a Sunday, it's been massive. 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It's been a minute, it's been a few floors, it's been a few extension one.
0: Now, if you're a little bit of a little bit of a little bit of a little bit of a little bit of a little bit
3: of a little bit of a little bit of a little bit of a little bit of
0: a little bit of a little bit of a little bit of a little bit of a little bit of a little bit of a little bit Yo, Luna. Mr. G, I am with you till you drop the magic. Look, I'm going to extension 5 move on. Keep playing good music. Thank you so much. I will definitely. I'm going to go to the thing after this. I'm going to go to the hospital.

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3: 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Ka music o pina ho ya. I always thought to get that so much. Ah.
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0: Yeah, and it's been a day. Had it lost already. Didn't find the ideas. Was I going to write about the idea? I'm going to try the door. Can I look at Laura? I'll be just all right. Thank you so much. On the FM 91.0 megahertz. That was it for Kenny G. Yes, from that still hoot, 1988 project. I'll definitely be all right. Wherever you are, you are on the FM 91.0 megahertz. Can I look at you? I'm going to look at you. Look at FM 2000.
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0: Hello. Kalebo. Utlekile sa dipina tse mna re go tlo ntsa botlhaja go mthatswa matswang teng di teng tse di tsala fa se hi Mr. G, I am with you until the last hour. Ke tsidi ka mona ka Fundus ke tlo montsa ka di news, ke tlo mo sabotage ka di news lena. Dubela Mr. G ntse go jela ka tsebe hle ke molele keng ka mona ka Mvango ka extension 2 re go tlo melatsa mongape go na. Good afternoon Mr. G, my name is Ditaba Mpoi Poi. I want to visit the station. 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The good music as always motla khoman, thank you so much. That's okay na bana ya great music, Mr. Consistency. I can't talk today. 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Tabi kama naga Three Rivers. 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Well, my brother, you made my day. Thanks, Mukoro J. Nsapu kama naga Dennisville. 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

0: Step up the second hour on the Kapema 94.0 MHz Kalui Price. Are nobody but you, taken from the project 1991. Oh yeah, yeah, yeah. We are just exactly on top of the hour for the hour news, 5 p.m. Thank you so much. We are almost on the final and third hour. Oh yeah, Mr. G, this is just gonna be one of those exciting. Thank you so much. Hang on right there. I'm taking you on the other desk for the news. Let me see if I can get this one right. Thank you so much, Mr. G.
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2: Your top stories at 5 o'clock. Lamola and Egypt counterpart discuss economic cooperation. University of Limpopo mourns the death of a student. And Mashita's family find comfort in knowing murder suspect identity. Thank you, Mr. G. I'm Meki Mukubari. Good afternoon. International Relations Minister Ronald Lamola has held talks with his Egyptian counterpart in New Alamein City, Egypt. The discussion focused on opportunities to strengthen economic relations between South Africa and Egypt. The meeting took place on the sidelines of the African Forum, where President Cyril Ramaphosa is representing South Africa at the 8th African Union mid-year coordination meeting. AU leaders are also expected to discuss progress on continental integration. In other news, the University of Limpopo says it is deeply saddened following the discovery of the body of a 22-year-old female student just outside the campus. The body was found along the university's perimeter fence in the early hours of Sunday morning. The university says that the student's family has been notified, but her identity has not been released. Police are investigating the circumstances surrounding her death. The university has asked the public to avoid speculation and the spread of misinformation while investigations continue. And the family of 23-year-old Boitumelo Mashita says they find some comfort in knowing the identity of the person allegedly responsible for her murder. Mashita was shot and killed allegedly by her estranged husband on Monday. He was later found dead inside his vehicle in Midrand, Johannesburg. Mashita was laid to rest in Tembisa Ekuruleni on Sunday. Her family says they will remember her for her soft heart, bubbly personality, and kind spirit. Her cousin, Toby Lembata, says her sudden death has left the family deeply hurt. Your weather updates around the Vaal. It is a cool and a cloudy afternoon with the temperatures reaching around 22 degrees Celsius in Vereeniging and the surrounding areas. There is a chance of light showers in some parts, while conditions are expected to become colder into the evening. Your top stories at 5 o'clock, Lamola and Egypt counterpart discuss economic cooperation. University of Limpopo mourns the death of a student. And Mashita's family finds comfort in knowing murder suspect's identity. From the streets to your homes, this is the heartbeat of the Vaal, keeping you connected. 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
3: For that sensational, sanctified feeling, this is Mr. G on the Sunday Soul Serenade. 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

This is the Pattern Sony Rona 35 this afternoon, look at 21.0 MHz, taken from the very exciting project Sky High 1976. Before this one, we are in this thing together. Oh, traveling at the speed of thought, 1977, past to present, TOTO, out of love. I suppose we play another song there, something happened, but anyway, yeah, we had a good song. Supposed to be Toto, but from the album yeah, Fahrenheit, not your past to present. But anyway, Hitler into the Tsala Vana Kiloka Femme 21.0 MHz. We are on the final hour. Tell me up until this far, which one should be the song of the day? Which one should be the song of this afternoon?

0: Sense re kene hore nya rona ya go tetela sense re phuta-phuta. O sesa nyane fela re tlo betseya. O mpolele gotlhe mo leng teng tle nna. Which one should be the song of this afternoon on Leko FM 91.0 megahertz? Let me just quickly check some of the messages before I go to duets and collaborations. Nako ya ntumelela
1: o Mr. G.
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0: Yeah, wena. 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
1: are saying. Yeah, nna ke ka motholetsa mo mamedi. 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
0: Oh yeah, no. 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She's but I don't know. 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Yeah, no. 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O tsebo ona bo Mr. G re bua la fela tshe. Hello Mr. G, listening to you. Listen to you with my neighbor Gumbi. I am with you until the last hour. Tsidi so le seka ka mona ka mubango extension 10 bophelong re a leboga. Duzile motswa le duzile mona iba ya teng. Good afternoon Mr. G. We thank you so much and the family revival. We are surely moving with the flow talk and the family. Come on, Detroit phase, Detroit Street, I think phase one. Come on, Bay Valley Hills, Arishelele. This is the movement. Your Sunday soul serenade. We are all in this thing together. Thumbs up, Mambambo Gamale Washle. Come on, still a park. The song of the day is gonna be come on over tonight. Mr. Pibo, oh, may his soul rest in peace. Mr. Sonaki, which one should be the song of this afternoon? Let's just go straight to the duets, collaboration and the groups.

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Which one are you choosing to be the song of this afternoon? You need to tell me right now. 0785859531. Aye. Hey, yeah, what's up? 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
1: Hi, bro. 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There's Judge Jujette, one is so very sweet, one is kind of got a cardibel bottom, bro. 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
1: Kita to Hatsiaga, you and I, you get Tayona, I am from Mono, you and I, you.
0: It
1: don't can let you in a laugh with ya. October, hot money.
0: I
1: got your game when it's Marotalo.
0: I'm
1: not sure. I'm not sure. I'm not sure. I'm not sure.
0: I'm not sure. I'm going to play songs. Oh.

0: which one is going to be the song of this afternoon on the Movement on Lokafm 91.0 MHz. We are cruising. We are just about to land. It is just getting so much excited. It's exciting, actually. Let me see if I can get this one out of my way.
1: Hi, Mr. George.
0: When now?
1: I call Naman. I'm indoors, my friends. Ospo, Billy, it's Mutsini, Sigamanaka Boy Patao. I was sure I fell over them that day. So no, no fula. Say, I'm a hot baka. Get alone. I guess I'm a little bit of Mr. George.
0: Luna. Yeah, so yeah, I'm a little bit of a million. Not a mamizing or something like
2: that. Mighty love, Mr. G.
0: Yes,

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2: Mr. George Lepoto
1: abuti
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1: a nnete ngwaneso
2: na ke tsa ma le Jimmy Cliff abuti
1: oh enough now and forever
2: now and forever
1: bona re batho ba
2: nno no
1: yes mighty love
2: thank you abuti
1: wena bo ya kwa gona re shebile re sa dine wena bo go kgela morao he mona ga tla pele re batho ba mighty love ntata ke tsebe o ntlo nkutle ke re ya ke bo mighty love akutle
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Oh, but Merrill, Harold Melville and the Blue Note. 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
1: Baby! No, Mr. G! Don't leave me this way!
0: Oh, yeah, yeah, yeah!
1: Don't leave me this way! Oh, yeah, Mr. G!
2: Triple M Kwana Zikamona Kasuman Park. O Silgato, mighty love with you.
0: How chief.
2: Thank you, Mr. G. Thank you.
0: Please, please don't go.
2: Yo, yo, yo,
0: yo,
2: yo, yo, yo, yo, please, please don't. 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
0: yo,
2: yo, yo,
0: yo, yo, yo,
2: yo, yo, Lapo.
0: Are you talking about Mazibia? I'm talking about
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8: Me too. I'm also here, guys.
2: Oh, Mr. G, good hand, Mr. G. O took Chilean fit. I am almost there, man. I saw upon your Anna Apollonia Chiva. Long thing I should see what she, shame. I was since I got less about a cool be my young as a 7 piece of weekend. By you,
0: I got to go tell her next.
9: Ah, the G.
0: Yeah.
9: Don't. leave me this way.
0: But I want to have mighty love.
9: Bye, bye, bye, bye, bye, bye, bye, bye. Ah,
0: but I want to have mighty love.
9: It can't be a waste in a bye, bye, bye, bye, bye, bye. Ah.
0: Yeah, no, turn off it, Hilaria, because it's going to be a massive October. Don't leave me this way. But I'm about to buy my mighty love, but mighty love, and then mighty love, mighty love. But yeah, no, this song of the day, don't leave me this way, Mr. G. Mokolo J. and Sapramanaka Dennis V. I gotta leave. Hear me out. Hi, Mr. G. Don't leave me this way. I'll spin Jigamanaka Stanley. Hey, Luna. Talks with a live one. I said, must have a mighty love in the teleport. Ah. Tomato love good. I'm a tomato love. And about Tobanyan, or Tatanyan,
10: or I'm a tomato love.
0: Kikensen muchiso nyana mona I don't leave me this way like you walk come tsama ntle ka mana ka France ka Solberg. Thank you so much, Mr. G. I choose don't leave me this way. 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
11: Hi, Mr. Jiggy Pindi, you do it. 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
0: Yeah, the lose. The lose is hey. It's like the dream is hey. You're like a couple of deal. Leave it to ba bakavanto. 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But don't leave me this way. Ke kopa ho lefa deal offer. Ke lefa offer ya monati. 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Don't leave me this way. Any one of the songs, the song of the day, the last Sunday, December. I can't play it today. Why? It's 11 minutes. 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So, about why am I to love? It's about 4 minutes. And Harold Melville and the Blue Notes, we cannot play that song for you. But the song, actually, it has won. Second song, Ki Mighty Love. 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truly appreciate. Thank you so much for choosing us and we indeed appreciating your effort and the time that you share with us, but for now I have to go. Mr. G, which one should be the song of the day?
12: Now for the song of the day on the Sunday Soul Serenade. For that sensational, sanctified feeling, this is Mr. G on the Sunday Soul Serenade. Now for the song of the day on the Sunday Soul Serenade.
0: The song of the day by Vicho of Favor.

0: You see, your song, Bapetsi Abaya Fela, Mighty Love. The song was released in 1974 and a remaster in 2003, Mighty Love. Oh yeah, yeah, the spinners. Yeah, so change the date. Yeah, you're going to hear from Melvin. It's only like the 16th of December. Let's go to the company. Let's go to the company. Let's go to the company. Let's go to the company. Yeah. Tirele mani ba tlhodisa ba tlhong re shebane ka mahlo itsana le bidan ya kana ena ya kana ya manya tele na le pinyo ga petele ya in your arms ya Peter Gabriel ya tirele le hore ke ntse monate ya no re ke puta ke ke selisa re ke ya bitsa the fountain of Jesus coming next. Thank you so much for being with us. Thank you so much for choosing us. We are what you are because of you. Thank you so much. Nagile Joshua report ke ile ha re kopane beke tlang ke ya fete re ke se tshe.
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2: Your top stories at 6 o'clock. 9 foreign nationals arrested for illegal mining in Mpumalanga. University of Limpopo mourns the death of a student. And Thomas parents continue search for answers. Thank you, Mr. G. I'm Meki Mukubani. Good evening. 9 Mozambican nationals have been arrested for alleged illegal mining in Mashobota near Gondwana in Mpumalanga. The arrests were made during an intelligence-driven operation Vala Umgodi following sporadic shootouts between rival illegal mining gangs. At least 2 bullet-riddled bodies were found near the N4 Skumana Sloof Road since Monday, forcing the closure of the toll road. Police spokesperson Donald Mdluli says police also confiscated chemicals believed to be used to process gold-bearing materials. In other news, the University of Limpopo says it is deeply saddened following the discovery of the body of a 22-year-old female student just outside the campus. The body was found along the university's perimeter fence in the early hours of Sunday morning. The university says the student's family has been notified, but her identity has not been released. Police are investigating the circumstances surrounding her death. The university has asked the public to avoid speculation and the spread of misinformation while investigations continue. And the parents of a 17-year-old Huar School, Druhuka Lena Thomas Sitole, are still seeking for answers 8 months after his death in the Vaal River. Thomas disappeared on January 9 during a private boat trip with friends, and his body was recovered 3 days later. A postmortem found no suspected foul play. His parents, Alice and Steve Sitole, returned to court on September 29, but the inquest was postponed to October 29 to allow them to secure legal representation. Thomas would have turned 18 on October 7 and was expected to celebrate his matric farewell with his classmates. Your weather updates around the Vaal. It is a cool and a cloudy afternoon, with the temperatures reaching around 22 degrees Celsius in Vereeniging and the surrounding areas. There is a chance of light showers and in some parts, while conditions are expected to become colder into the evening. Your top stories at 6 o'clock. 9 foreign nationals arrested for illegal mining in Mpumalanga. University of Limpopo mourns the death of a student, and the Thomas parents continue search for answers. From the streets to your homes, this is the heartbeat of the Vaal, keeping you connected. 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

0: Yacho, how many days your lord seven sa how mamma de motte ah, what's about her hair, rupa, cartsile, naina. 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
0: 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Lover Boy Mr. Quality Mr. Fantastic Mr. G Mr. 2026 The Love Doctor Bam, tsebam, bam, theoletsam, bam, ratan, jolo, kanna, luena, rereke, George, wahalapoto, sibitsu motle, ebanabana bao yenting, 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
0: 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The heartbeat of the Vaal.
2: Yes, indeed, the heartbeat of the Vaal. Yeah, the Fountain of Jazz. Yeah, man. Totsi monati. Net so.
3: The jazz comes. 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
2: Hey, Tada. 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

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Thank you very much. 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

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Yeah, man, the collector. 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

0: This is the Founding of Jazz from 6 p.m. to 9 p.m. on Lekwa FM 91.0 MHz, the heartbeat of the Vaal.
1: 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Yeah, by Peter White. 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Yeah, haramapala. 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Yeah, mona ne re tswere ka kapena he Peter White. Ya ba re latela ka Spyro Jaira bare Catching the Sun. Ya ba re kwala he ka Norman Brown, or That's the Way Love Goes. Yeah, That's the Way Love Goes. 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
0: 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Akiri, ya. 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Arngenta de Abdullah Ibrahim are bra timing from

0: 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The heartbeat of the Vaal.
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2: yes as yes, always yes yes
1: we'll always share this thing e bohlokwa maphelo
2: yeah
1: yeah,
2: yeah.
1: Something
2: special
1: something special
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1: This song is dedicated to my lover, who's here tonight, who I love very much. And this song is all about sharing. 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
1: This song is dedicated to my lover, who's here tonight, who I love very much, and this song is all about sharing.

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1: 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But they could see who in tray it is in Yalinyalo la Mutun.
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1: 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Instant our step in, you can't do that. 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
2: Hey.
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0: Yes.
1: 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Because who will let it try on the same thing? Well, about my mammy, but how no more? Baba Tahori, Tabena phone, Tabena phone.
0: Yes,
1: I know it's about boundary. Or not say about it's not appropriate. Korenka Banlophonia Mutuna is a case authorized way.
0: Kimulikanwa, eh?
1: I have a hotel about it called Zeta Pasana Mo. Hotel question or why is a low phone?
0: Udinka guy number three.
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1: 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That's why Ruta Banyalani the easiest way. The easiest way Harinyalana cut everything and start afresh.
0: Yes, Bishop.
1: It's a very painful process, but cut everything or rebuild that relationship. And how we rebuild? We rebuild a kabusa. Like every pulalote di buanka mesa kor. 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Obawa ka oba friend lebatu basanyala.
0: It won't work, Bishop.
1: It won't. That's why I teach our young boys to say, "Yamuna, I oruba taonyalo. 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
1: 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Yeah, you must be very choosy. 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
1: 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It must be well managed. That's why re buang ka managing friends. Last time re buile ka batswadi. The sibling, you name them.
0: Yes.
1: Yes. What you need to do, you manage them.
0: But the best space is about.
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1: 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Come say that tell.
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1: 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We've got psychologists, we've got social workers, we've got therapists, gona le ba ruti. Generally, marriage counselor.
2: Yes.
1: This community aids on from the social sciences, but the ember radio for about to Sane Luen. Our fellow Latin in Torangale, I talk a civilian some route. That's why I'm at the Zinga Casino, Rwana about to a divorce son, Baban Teba Hutler, Willa Cabana Bigger. 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
1: 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Thank you, bro.
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1: 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So, Ruth Banaval, and Arbica Azimo, whether it's at the Banabahulus, whether it's at the inner impact, yes, young Mirabadi, Upilon Babana, because Banabah, but we are banaling to you, we all feel a guilty or have a sharp. And I'm Ruth. Unless the person can take in the year, Kadibona, pardon my experience, or tough man or name, Mutelling judge can go, Kim, Yaling Abba abused. So a mutu habua, a rantanya, the yellow, a mutore, lose the crown, their profession, Ubua personal,
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1: 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We drive a experience, yeah.
2: Usali attached visually.
1: 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So, keep my emoya now, and the bone, and in any way, Murutu, you can't blame them, the bone, and celebrate. Those are being judged. But then celebrate to the bone, I believe the experience is empty, popular on the bone. So, Murutu re-encourage Hore Bato, Abati, Hore, how divorce.
2: Eh.
1: Get to Kiahao, Marina Lebatwe by Kinzi.
2: Okay,
1: how Nyala Harpe. Get to Kiahao, Marahona Lebatu, Beba Kinzi. So it's important to how Ngadi Kreto to what's the word now? What are you handling here?
2: Hey.
1: And what will be the consequences I own and better ring Ganyan? So keep a memorial of one of Ruto, Bori Bidi Bamuri, with clear understanding, but what I can understand now.
2: Mami dwa sebeletso ya Lekwa FM metsotso kiane e mashume amabedi anang le metso emene re furaletse hora yane ya leshome mami dwa sebeletso ya Lekwa FM e bang ona le potso hle kapa o ba le tlhaiso 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

0: 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We are listening together with my lollipop, my Danone, my sunflower, my sunshine, my everything, love of my life, my one and only woman I love. 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the mother of my kids after di ntotsengata tse etsahetseng are I need help from Bishop Chabalala with consultation ha ke tella fela bare thank you baruti baka Bishop ke mumamedi
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0: 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I was so called Kohobe. 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
1: 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found out that the child I thought it's mine it's not my biological child when I ask why she didn't tell me the truth she said she was afraid that I was going to dump her family don't want and the family don't want to refund me back ke anonymous bishop
0: yamoroti unore ka sa haolo mo o tswetse mo
1: ore I'm about to get married to my girlfriend lobola it's fully paid I just found out that the child I thought it's mine It's not my biological child. When I asked why she didn't tell me the truth, she said she was afraid that I was going to dump her. The family don't want to refund me back. It's anonymous. Yes, yes, Bishop.
0: Yes,
1: yes, yes.
0: One-on-one, the two couples, and then one-on-one, the couples. 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
0: 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Thank you bro.
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0: Thank you so much man of God.
1: Thank you Bishop. Thank you Bishop.
0: Alright.
1: Thank you. 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